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I'm Tim Allen, and a couple of Tim's incredible facts. Now, fact number one, in Japan, 3/4 of men give all their money to their wives and get a monthly allowance. 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You've got all the music you'll ever need here. Just leave us on all day. Rolls Royce now, Car Wash on Nation.

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0: Harry Styles on Nation, Mark Collins with the Golden Hour later on today after nine. If you're still awake then, if you are, you'll be enjoying the year when West Quay Shopping Centre opened in Southampton in September of this particular year, and 11 million phone numbers changed their codes, including Portsmouth and Southampton, to 02392 and 02380. What's the year? Find out later with Mark after nine. Nation
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0: 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Well, I just made that up, but it sounds quite convincing, doesn't it? Right, on the way, going to play you Cher, and before 3 o'clock, we'll play Lola Young with Messy, all coming up on the South's best variety of hits. 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

0: It's Nation Radio, and if you're still with us after nine later on today, enjoy the golden hour with Mark Collins. And today's year is the year when, cast your mind back to when the Rose Bowl, as it was called back then, opened in Hedge End and became the new home of Hampshire Cricket Club. That's the year, later on today, on the golden hour with Mark here at Nation.
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0: That's Joe, an end of beginning, and that is the end of my show for this morning. I'm back at 11 tonight, as usual, with the late show, and stick around, stay with us here at Nation Radio as much as you can. Got a news update for you coming up next at 4 o'clock, and that's followed by Gary Parker's Early Breakfast, some great tunes with Gary and some banter as well, and David Francis in for Steve from 6. Nation
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8: Top stories this hour. Police are urging calm after sporadic disorder across Northern Ireland. Vehicles were set on fire and flames even started in some homes, with unrest spreading after a stabbing in North Belfast on Monday night. Our reporter Dan Whitehead was in Belfast.
9: The PS and I have specific tactics that they're used not elsewhere in the UK, so they're well versed at dealing with this. I think one of the struggles which is the fact that the violence is spread out in pockets across the city. That, of course, stretches resources and makes it even more difficult.
8: Well, a man in his 40s has been treated for serious injuries. A Sudanese national who's 30 and who had leave to remain is due in court charged with attempted murder. A week after calling for rage over teenage student Henry Novak's murder, Nigel Farage was yesterday asked about the Belfast incident.
10: Government always appeal for calm. Let's be calm. Don't cause a fuss. Don't frighten the horses. Unless, of course, it's George Floyd somewhere in the Midwest of America, and then we're then it's fine to be angry.
8: Another breaking news story through the night has been Iran's foreign minister responding to US strikes carried out last night, saying the Americans have opted to test Iranian determination. Donald Trump has described the latest hits as very strong. The US retaliated after accusing Tehran of shooting down an American military helicopter patrolling the Strait of Hormuz. The two pilots are safe and uninjured. Military analyst Sean Bell says they've had a lucky escape.
11: If Iran had actually got hold of these crew, that could have been a propaganda coup for the Iranians. There's no doubt America would have wanted to do some covert operations, some deception operations. It's all a bit James Bond, really.
8: Boots could be taken over by an Australian firm. Sigma Healthcare says it's held early talks about buying the pharmacy chain. And in football, England will have to go through the playoffs if they want to qualify for the Women's World Cup. They beat Ukraine 3-0 in their final group game, but Spain thrashed Iceland. Scotland, Wales and Northern Ireland will also be in the playoffs. From Sky News, I'm Barry Wade.
12: It's early breakfast and this is Gary Parker on Nation Radio. Hope you're doing okay for a Wednesday morning. And on the way, Vanessa Carlton after The Boss at Nation.

So we started with Bruce Springsteen, Born in the USA. Then it was Vanessa Carlton, A Thousand Miles. And there's Genesis and Turn It On Again at Nation Radio. It's the best variety of hits. Coming up to a 4:15 on Wednesday morning. It's the 10th of June. And if you have a birthday today, big happy birthday to you. In the world of showbiz, Liz Hurley is 61. Happy birthday, Tinchy Strider, 39. And it's a happy birthday to singer Joel Corry, who is 37 today. And it's National Herbs and Spices Day.

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0: Somebody to Love, it's Queen. 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

0: You made my dreams come true. It's Daryl Hall and John Oates at Nation Radio after 20 to 5 on Wednesday morning's Early Breakfast with Gary. Stewart is here tonight on the evening show. And each Monday to Thursday evening, he plays tracks from some of the most critically acclaimed and biggest selling albums of all time. It's the Nation Radio Hall of Fame every hour from 8 to 11. And tonight he's featuring Fatboy Slim. You've come a long way, baby. Did you have that in your collection? It was released in 1998 and was winner of Best Album at the Brits in 1999. Stewart will play three songs from that tonight. And then tomorrow night, it's the turn of Bobby Brown and the album Don't Be Cruel from 88, which turned out to be the top-selling album of 1989 in America. And that's Stewart McGinley on the evening show tonight at 8 at Nation. Nation
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0: Early Breakfast, Nation Radio. It's Wednesday morning with more of the best variety of hits on the way after five. No doubt from the 90s lined up to play soon. And the top stories at five next. Nation
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18: Top stories this hour. Politicians and the police are calling for calm after violence across Northern Ireland. There's been trouble following anti-immigration demonstrations organised in response to a vicious stabbing in Belfast on Monday night. It was caught on video and shared online. A 30-year-old Sudanese man's been charged with attempted murder and making threats to kill. Houses, cars and a bus have been set on fire during the disturbances. Alison Morris is crime correspondent at the Belfast Telegraph and says the trouble changed from initially blocking roads
8: to attacking properties, homes where people are pointing out where foreign nationals live. The man who was attacked is recovering. He has very serious life-changing, life-altering injuries. And ironically, it will be foreign nationals who will be at his bedside looking after him.
18: Smoke can be seen rising above the city through the night. Former First Minister Arlene Foster has given her reaction.
9: This is not only wrong, but it's entirely counterproductive. I mean, if these people are genuinely concerned about immigration issues, this takes the whole spotlight away from that issue and onto the violence in their own communities.
18: A police car was also burned out in Portadown last night. Elsewhere, Donald Trump has described retaliatory strikes on Iran as very strong and powerful and were launched in response to the downing of an Apache helicopter. England cricket captain Ben Stokes is considering his future after breaching ECB protocols. He and Gus Atkinson could be dropped for the second test with New Zealand after a nightclub incident following the opener at Lord's. There's strong opinion among fans in Durham, where Stokes plays his county cricket.
19: He's England's captain, he has to set an example, and clearly he hasn't. How will he discipline other people in the future?
20: It's important to have like good role models for kids as well, and if you're not presenting yourself well, kids are going to look up to you in a bad way.
21: He's an adult, he's a dad, he's a leader of a cricket nation, he's got to learn.
18: And apparently phrases like over the hill and stuck in their ways can entrench ageism. Research suggests people in their late 40s and early 50s are most likely to be on the receiving end. From Sky News, I'm Barry Williams.
0: Good morning, welcome to Wednesday. Happy Hump Day. It's Gary Parker and it's Nation Radio. Coming up, Beyonce, King and No Doubt.

Apparently, Beyoncé recorded the vocal for that in just 15 minutes. It was Sweet Dreams at Nation Radio. Before that, King, Love and Pride, and No Doubt and Don't Speak Morning. It's Gary here, and it's Wednesday morning's early breakfast at Nation Radio. Hope your week is going all right so far, whether you're working the night shift or perhaps you have the alarm set for 5 and you're just tucking into your first strong coffee of the day. It's good to have you there. Keep it Nation. The interesting fact of the day, not too far away, I'll tell you how you could get into the draw to win £750,000 this Friday on Make Me a Winner as well. And your zoo is on the way, along with Toto. And this is Miles Smith and Niall Horan at Nation. What?

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0: Kim Carr, Betty Davis Ice, Nation Radio. Interesting fact of the day for Wednesday morning. Did you know giraffes hum to each other at night? Scientists have discovered that giraffes produce low-frequency humming sounds, particularly after dark, possibly to communicate when visibility is poor.
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0: You're going to be doing more than humming on Friday. 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

0: It's Bobby Brown and Nation Radio, another golden hour at nine today, another great year of music, and we love taking you back in time and giving you the songs and clues from a particular year, and then up to you to guess the year, the golden hour at nine, right here on Nation Radio, where Britney plays next.
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0: It's Nation Radio and it's Wednesday morning. David is sitting in for Steve next on Breakfast. Selena's got all the latest travel for you as well. And the top stories for the South at 6 are next at Nation. Nation
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11: Top stories this hour. Police are urging calm after what they call sporadic disorder across Northern Ireland. Vehicles in Belfast were set on fire last night and some homes torched. Unrest spread after a stabbing in the city the night before, which left a man with serious injuries. A Sudanese refugee is due in court, charged with attempted murder. Here's Deputy First Minister Emma Little-Pengelly.
12: Any kind of disorder only serves to wreck our own communities. It doesn't serve any purpose. But I think importantly, people must know that their legitimate concerns and issues are being listened to.
11: The US has launched a fresh wave of strikes against Iran. Donald Trump says his forces hit back strongly after an American helicopter was shot down over the Strait of Hormuz. England, Scotland, Wales, Northern Ireland and Republic of Ireland will all have to go through the playoffs to reach next year's Women's World Cup. England beat Ukraine 3-0 last night but were beaten to automatic qualification by Spain. And forecasters say temperatures in the UK could hit 30 degrees again this weekend, 2 weeks after a record-breaking heatwave.
13: Now for the news here in Dorset. A school in Christchurch has paid tribute to two young brothers who died in a crash on the A30 in Cornwall at the end of May. Priory CE Primary says Tobias and Finlay Rice were cherished members of their school family and will be immensely missed. Tobias, who was 8, was pronounced dead at the scene and 5-year-old Finlay died in hospital a few days later. A robot designed to tackle dangerous weed that can kill horses and livestock has arrived in Dorset. The machine, called Raggy, will be tested across farms this summer using smart tech to spot and remove poisonous ragwort. We spoke to Director of Robotics, Jake Shaw Sutton.
14: If we can automate removing such a difficult weed and save the backbreaking labour and pain, then what's the limit?
13: And playgrounds across Bournemouth, Christchurch and Poole are getting major makeovers in the coming months. It's all part of BCP Council's wider plan for play, incorporating sensory play areas and accessible equipment.
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13: A day of sunny spells and showers across the region. Some heavy at times, highs of 16 degrees. That's the latest. I'm Grace O'Hare.
16: Sleep well, Gary. Just gone six. Thank you, Maria. And this is David and Selena. Wednesday breakfast at Nation Radio across the South, starting with Lena Marlin and Laura Branigan.

Mission Radio all over the South with the best variety of hits. Lena Marlin sitting down here. And Laura Branigan, Gloria, it's 10 past 6. With David and Selena in for Steve Power at breakfast all this week. Today, Wednesday the 10th of June, it's World Pet Memorial Day and Ballpoint Pen Day. It'll make sense in a second. Birthdays today for Gordon Burns, 79. Elizabeth Hurley is 61. And Joel Corry, 36. It was this day, 1829. The Oxford team won the first ever Oxford-Cambridge boat race. The correct team. This day, 1943, the ballpoint pen was painted by Laszlo Biro, hence it being Ballpoint Pen Day today. It all makes sense. And this day, 1978, John Travolta and Olivia Newton-John went to number one with You're the One That I Want. It was also this day, 2007, the Rolling Stones played their first UK festival in over 30 years when they played at the Isle of Wight Festival. Bits and pieces happening this week. Tomorrow, Forbidden Nights at the Lighthouse in Poole. Ministry of Science Live this Saturday, 13th at the Bournemouth Pavilion, and next Thursday, UB40 at the Bournemouth International Centre, the BIC. Lots to get through this morning, which we'll get to a little bit later. It'll all make complete sense today. And we'll do this morning's early starter after Alex Warren, Nation Radio.

0: It's new Alex Warren Fever Dream with David and Selena at breakfast. It's 6:15. It is Wednesday.
1: Good morning to you, Mr. Francis, and may I wish you a very happy hump day.
0: And a very happy hump day to you too. Woo-hoo. Selena Ross, thank you very much. So we made it to Wednesday. Looks like it's going to be a nice day today, hopefully. They're talking about maybe a heat wave over the weekend.
1: I know, I think we're on an upward trend, aren't we, certainly at the moment?
0: Oh, I think we had the world's rain over the past few days. It was coming down sideways on Monday.
1: Well, it's summer.
0: Yeah, and Wimbledon starts in a couple of weeks, so...
1: Yes, get the covers ready.
0: It will throw... You'll get Cliff Richard out singing again. He says he really regrets doing that. He didn't want to do it even in the first place. Yeah, he was there, and somebody said... Well, it was obviously chucking it down with rain. Somebody literally put a microphone in his hand and went, sing.
1: Oh,
0: do
1: no.
0: something. And what could he do?
1: Oh, make us laugh. Come on. You're the entertainer.
0: But if you'd have been there, you'd have got the kazoo out.
1: I never without it, to be honest.
0: So I can see the problem. I can see why he had to do that.
1: Mm.
0: Anyway, we're digressing. It's a surprise new move. Let's do this morning's early starter. Pompey Tom sent this one in. So 07740938500. Today we're looking for a band, a Scottish insect.
1: It's good, this. It's simple, effective, but it does the job. Well done, Pompey
0: Tom. But it might throw you off the scent because it's too simple, I think.
1: Oh, do you think?
0: Yeah, maybe.
1: We shall see.
0: So, a Scottish insect. We're looking for a band, please, on 07740938500. We'll get you on the roll of honour and let you know if you're right before 7 at Nation Radio.

0: More like this on the Nation 80s Takeover with Mark Collins today, midday till 1. We do it 7 days a week. Great tracks like that. Here comes the rain again from Nation Radio all over the South. It's 20 past 6 with David and Selena in for Steve Power at breakfast. A recap on this morning's early starter set by Pompey Tom. We're looking for a band today, a Scottish insect. A Scottish insect. 07740938500. We'll let you know if you're right and get you on the roll of honour sometime before 7 this morning. If you're out on the water today, generally moderate winds first thing this morning, ranging from westerly to southwesterly, force 4 to 6, seas are typically slight with a moderate to good visibility today. Next high tides across the south, Southampton about now at 6.17, Cowes 6.25 and Sovereign Harbour 6.59. Right, Selena is back with our first check on the roads across the south, next at Nation.
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3: 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Later this week, expect a refreshing iced coffee, made for picnics with picky bits and nowhere to be until 6. 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
19: Good morning, looking good on the county's roads this morning. Parkston Road in Poole, lights are continuing at Birds Hill Road. Just short delays there so far, as there are at the lights on New Road, Ensbury Bridge in place for waterwork, and ongoing restrictions on Julian's Bridge in Wimborne.
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0: We're still getting so many people asking for Take That songs after seeing them in Southampton at St Mary's a couple of weeks ago. Patience from Nation Radio all over the South with the best variety of hits. Morning, it's David and Selena in for Steve Power. He's back on Monday morning. We'll do the early starter as normal. 07740938500. If you've just woken up, drop us an email or drop us a text. We're looking for a band today, a Scottish insect. I think that's very gettable. We'll get you on the roll of honour and find out if you're right in around about 20 minutes or so. Meanwhile, it's Miley Cyrus after the headlines at 6:30 with Maria at Nation.
1: Northern Ireland's First Minister's condemned what she's called outright thuggery after a night of violence across the country. Michelle O'Neill says masked men burned families out of their homes, while cars and buses were also set on fire. The unrest was sparked by a stabbing in North Belfast on Monday night. A Sudanese refugee in court later charged with attempted murder. A new protest took place in Southampton last night after the Belfast stabbing. Dozens gathered outside a hotel housing asylum seekers, while a smaller group of counter-protesters also attended. Police kept the groups apart. A father whose son died from a rare cancer is urging people in the South to support local hospices. Teddy Dawkins was cared for at Naomi House and Jack's Place in Winchester, which is facing rising demand. And Boots could be taken over by an Australian firm. Sigma Healthcare says it's held early talks about buying the pharmacy chain. Sunny spells and showers for the South with highs of 17. That's the latest. I'm Maria Greenwood.

0: All over the South with the best variety of hits. Wednesday breakfast with David and Selena. Can we talk money?
1: With Nation Player.
0: Friday with Andy Jackson on his show in the afternoon, we'll give away another £750,000. We're doing it every week in June, by the way. 750 grand. Which will change your life incredibly. Yesterday, we were talking about Angie, who won the money last week. 400,000 of that 750,000 is going to be spent modernizing her son's house. She's got a severely disabled grandson, as she said on the air last week. And they're going to use that money to modernize and renovate and make the house habitable for him. And that's when I say Nation's Make Me a Winner changes lives. It really does. So, if you want to win the money this week, it's so simple to do. There are no hoops to jump through and no challenges, no questions to answer. 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We'll close the lines at 5 o'clock on Friday with Andy J. Don't wait till then. And I've said this before as well. Life gets in the way. You've got a school run to do, got to go to work, got to sort the kids out, the phone will buzz, you'll see something on TikTok and you'll never get around to it. So, do it now for a chance to win £250,000. Imagine how that'll look on Saturday morning when you wake up and look at your banking app and go, oh my God, it's really happened. Amazing, right? So do it now. 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

0: Nation Radio across the South. We're playing the best variety of hits. Wednesday Breakfast with David and Selena in for Steve Power. He's back on Monday. Pompey Tom has set this morning's early starter. It's 07740938500. If you've just woken up, here it is. We're looking for a band today, a Scottish insect. That's it. That's all we need to know. What's that band? 07740938500. Over the past couple of days, we've had some interesting answers that have also been correct. So Pompey Tom might be sorting us out and straightening us out today. Let us know your guess. We'll put you on the roll of honour and let you know if you're right sometime before 7. Meantime, Selena is back with some travel next to Breakfast and Nation.
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7: Just short delays through the works on Parkston Road in Poole, still lights at Birds Hill Road. Also, Poole Road Branksome stays closed eastbound for gas work from the Pottery Junction. And there are ongoing restrictions in Wimborne this morning. That's affecting Julian's Bridge.
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0: David and Celine at breakfast in for Steve Power. My voice is still broken.
1: I mean, it's battling through, but we've got another 2 days after today. I'm just saying.
0: I wouldn't even count on getting to 7:30 at the moment.
1: Crikey.
0: Let's just take it link by link, bit by bit. Early starter was a good one today, which we'll get to in just a second, because we've done it for a third time this week. There are two answers for the early starter, which I didn't even think of when Pompey Tom set it. So we're looking for a band, a Scottish insect. On the roll of honour this morning, Selena Ross.
1: Ian and Arlette in Curdridge came in first with the answer that we had. Paul in Upton as well, Jim in Waterlooville. Les from Warburton, Bernadette in Eastbourne got there in the end. But Paul in Eastbourne got the alternative answer, which we're also allowing. Mm-hmm. As did Clive from Emsworth, who's just off delivering cars on this sunny morning.
0: Nice.
1: Yes, Sam and Adi are in with the alternative answer as well.
0: So, this is the third time this week that this has happened. And Selena just said, it's a trend. I hope we can continue it until Friday. It's going to take some effort, though, isn't it? So, the official answer that Pompey Tom wanted was McFly. Mm. But then the absolutely smart aleck listeners to this show, and I've done many different radio shows over the years, and this isn't just blowing smoke up the audience's... The audience to this show are blooming amazing.
1: They're a clever bunch, I tell you.
0: So Clive and Collie and Alan Scholink, Morning Al, and Joe and Craig and Sally in Anchorage Park and Sammy and Smithy and Sam and Paul Chandler, which made me look twice this morning.
1: Yes.
0: All guessed mid-year.
1: Well done. Love that.
0: Too clever.
1: We'll
0: do another early starter tomorrow at around about 6:10. We will try to get a single answerer. I'm not holding my breath. At Nation Radio. Right, here's Taylor Swift.

0: Taylor Swift from Nation Radio all over the South. So the answer for this morning's early starter, in case you missed it a minute ago, the answer was for a Scottish insect, McFly. Pompey Tom set today's, and we'll do another early starter tomorrow morning at about 10 past 6 at Nation. Some housekeeping to do, by the way, after 7. More on that in just a second. Selena is back with the South's most accurate travel after the headlines with Maria next.
1: Breakfast with Poulton's Park. Three new attractions, including Wildswing. 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
20: The top stories this hour. There's been a night of violence across Northern Ireland with vehicles and homes set on fire. It was sparked by a stabbing in North Belfast on Monday night. A refugee from Sudan is due in court later, charged with attempted murder. Deputy First Minister Emma Little-Pengelly has called for calm.
21: Remain peaceful. I don't believe anybody across Northern Ireland really wants to see this destruction of people within their own communities. That serves no purpose. purpose.
20: Donald Trump says the US has launched what he calls very strong attacks against Iran. The American president says they're in response to a helicopter being shot down near the Strait of Hormuz. England will have to go through two rounds of playoffs if they're to qualify for next year's Women's World Cup. They beat Ukraine 3-0, but were beaten to automatic qualification by Spain. And just 2 weeks after a record-breaking heatwave, forecasters reckon temperatures in southern England could hit 30 Celsius again this weekend.
0: Now for the news here in Dorset, where a Dorset school says two brothers who died following a crash on the A13 Cornwall last month will be immensely missed. Priory CE Primary in Christchurch says a tragic loss of Tobias and Finley Rice has left the whole school community grieving. 8-year-old Tobias died at the scene on May 29th and Finley, who was 5, passed away in hospital days later. A robot built to tackle toxic weed threatening horses and livestock has arrived in Dorset. Raggy will be put through its paces on local farms this summer using AI to find and clear ragwort without harming the soil. Project Director Jake Shaw Sutton explained why here is the ideal place.
16: Dorset has been a fantastic home for pushing innovation. There's also county farms across the site with a whole mix of challenges, and Dorset were willing for us to actually test it.
0: And play areas across Bournemouth, Christchurch and Poole are in line for major upgrades. BCP Council's plan for play is adding features like sensory zones and accessible kits and parks over the next few months.
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0: A day of sunny spells and showers across the region, some heavy at times, highs of 16 degrees. That's the latest. I'm Grace O'Hare.
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22: Delays building in Poole, temporary lights on Parkstone Road causing those at the Birds Hill Road junction. Also starting to look busier at the waterwork at Ensbury Bridge. Temporary lights there on New Road. It is looking busier northbound. Ongoing gas work, Poole Road in Branksome.
23: 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We have the South's most accurate travel every 20 minutes at breakfast from Nation Radio. 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

0: somewhere? 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In a cupboard at your mum's house in a box? 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
0: Another week and more amazing cash to give away on Nation's Make Me a Winner. Last week, last Friday, with Andy J, you might have heard this. Angie was at the gym and she got a call letting her know she'd won Nation's Make Me a Winner. It was £750,000, which is what we're giving away every week, by the way, throughout June. And normally people say they'll buy a motorhome, go on some amazing holidays, buy a really ridiculously flashy sports car, pay off the mortgage, you know, the amazing adulting things that we need to do. And then Angie completely blew us away.
2: I'm going to phone my son up immediately now and tell my son, for my grandson, because it's going to cost over $400,000. These house adaptations, you've just made me the most happiest woman on this earth. Honestly, I'm crying.
0: So Angie's grandson, as she said on the air, is severely disabled. The adaptations and the modernization and the renovation and everything else they need to do to her son's house will cost £400,000. And because Angie won Nation's Make Me a Winner, they can do that without having to worry about it. It's done. It's a done deal. It's being sorted out. They're getting the architects in to do everything that needs to be done. And that's why we do it. It changes people's lives. So this Friday, we're doing it again, another £750,000. And all you have to do, and it is the easiest game in the world, I can't stress this enough, it's the easiest game in the world right now. And that's not just DJ nonsense for the radio. Here's what you need to do. 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And that's it. 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

0: Power at Breakfast Football tonight, by the way, if you're interested. England playing Costa Rica, 9 o'clock on a school night.
1: As I know, they're all a bit later, aren't they, at the moment, these football matches now?
0: Some are like 2 a.m. next week when the World Cup starts.
1: They are. Not sure I'm going to be in for that, but, you know, we'll see.
0: Look, everyone gets into football even when the World Cup's on, even me who doesn't like football.
1: I'm even considering getting a wall planner. That's how bad it is.
0: And the thing is, you don't make up guff for the radio. You genuinely do that,
1: wouldn't
0: you?
1: This is real life.
0: Football starts, obviously, on tomorrow night when the World Cup starts, which will be fascinating for many, many people. For me, it's like, okay, great, whatever, it's football. yesterday on the show, we stumbled upon something. I had a theory that's based on nothing at all whatsoever, that 70s, 80s, 90s TV themes are better than the current ones. We used Amandaland as an example. Mm. Great, great TV show. You can't knock Amandaland and Motherland. I love them both. But the TV theme is a little bit... Oh, is that it?
1: Lift music.
0: And maybe it's a little bit like... They're so expensive to make these things, because back in the 70s and 80s, they were mammoth productions. And then it started something with people going, do you know what? You're right. How about this? And how about this? So what we're going to do this morning, we're going to carry it on. Because we got so many. Lisa in Chichester said, Dempsey and Make. Now, let's be honest about it. If you were a teenager...
1: Yes.
0: In 1985, yes. And a boy, there was only one reason you were watching Dempsey and Maybe.
1: Yes.
0: And it wasn't for the storyline.
1: Similar for me, to be fair.
0: Oh, really, was it?
1: Yeah.
0: Or Glynis's XR3. No, we know why you were watching it. I mean, it's full of brass. They spent a fortune on this. They released it as a single as well, apparently.
1: Did they? The production's brilliant, isn't it?
0: Oh. And like I said yesterday, it kind of set the show up. You got it starring in alphabetical order for all these TV shows, because all the stars had massive egos, and the way to sort it out was just, you're not getting top billing, it's going in alphabetical order. And they do the little turn to camera, and then the freeze frame.
1: That's it.
0: And then a lot of people, I know this is going to bother you a little bit, but a lot of people suggested Rent-A-Ghost. If it gets too much for you.
1: Even this, you see the hairs go up on the back of my neck.
0: You know that there was a version of this that was banned by the BBC because it was too scary for 1975.
1: No, it's not good for me, this. And ghouls and freaks and
0: fools. Rent-A-Ghost. Miss Popoff. The Phantom of the Opera. Sing a haunting melody. Remember what Celine has a real thing. It gives her the heebie-jeebies, as my mother would have said.
1: Timothy Claypole, honestly.
0: What's
1: wrong
0: with Mr.
1: Claypole? No, I found him so scary. I don't know why. If you want a fright like the Spooky
0: Heights with Rent-A-Ghost. Is that enough? Do we just stop now?
1: I think it's too much.
0: Right, okay. Now, that wasn't me saying it. I'm doing it for my friend Selena. 07740938500. Is there an old TV theme that you think, do you know what? It is better than the ones from today. Let us know. We'll work our way through some of the best before 8 this morning at Nation. Here's Song.

0: Nation Radio across the South with the best variety of hits. If you want to stream some new music over the next couple of days, Somber's album, I Barely Know Her, is brilliant. There's not one bad track on there. From it, Homewrecker, with David and Selena at breakfast in for Steve Power. He's back Sunday night on Beat Surrender and back on this show Monday morning when you wake up. Listen, there's a lot of stuff happening over the next few weeks, particularly in Portsmouth. Massive celebrations. This year, it's 100 years since Portsmouth was officially granted city status. So Portsmouth 100 is going to be a year-long program of different events celebrating the heritage, the communities, the future, with everything from cultural showcases and creative installations to community events, lots of live music. 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
8: Problems in Weymouth. There's been an incident junction of Wyke Road and Portland Road. You'll find some restrictions there, thanks to Jeff for updating me. Meanwhile, Parkston Road in Poole, delays building with the lights at Birds Hill Road. Similar situation at Ensbury Bridge. Got temporary lights for water work there, causing delays on New Road.
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0: get in touch this morning. 07740938500. We're talking this morning, like we did yesterday. It's not Groundhog Day, it's fine. About TV themes from the, some people are saying, 60s, 70s, 80s and 90s that we think...
1: Oh, the memories, we love them.
0: Exactly, are better than the ones from today. A lot of people saying $6 Million Man.
1: Oh, yeah.
0: See, the theory is that I had that the TV show, the TV theme tunes back then summed up the show. You found out what the show was about, whether it was Charlie's Angels or Dallas or Knott's Landing. My mother loved Knott's Landing.
1: Yes, my mum loved Knott's Landing as well. Incredible Hulk springs to mind as well. That was a good old theme tune to that.
0: Oh, I thought you were talking about my mother again. So it's things like that. Great TV theme tunes from the 60s, 70s, 80s and 90s. Gladiators.
1: Oh, yeah. Okay.
0: You don't sound convinced.
1: Powerful.
0: That's one word for it. A lot of people have been suggesting Only Fools and Horses. Now, Only Fools and Horses, I think, was unique because it had two theme tunes. It had the one at the beginning.
2: Stick a bunny in me pocket.
0: For years, I thought this was Nicholas Lyndhurst. It's not, it's John Sullivan, the guy that wrote it.
1: Sounds like him though, doesn't it?
0: It does sound like Rodney. So that was the one at the beginning, and then right at the end, when everybody

0: Christine, I just realised something. We're the only thing on Nation Radio right now. Playing TV theme tunes like a really bad Saturday night dinner party that's kind of...
1: It's iconic though, isn't it? I love it.
0: And then a lot of people suggested this. Now, I remember watching this TV show with my grandpa, and it made me want to learn to ride motorbikes. And my mother went, absolutely not. This is so funky. We're doing our funky weekend at Nation this weekend. We could play this because they released it on a single. And if you're listening in stereo this morning, God, that sounds very 1989.
1: Doesn't it?
0: This is in stereo. The theme to Chips. Now, did you watch this for John and Punch or the motorbikes or the gripping storyline?
1: Maybe. I don't remember the music, put it that way. I was more there for the motorbikes, I think.
0: Oh, my God. I'm seven all over again now. So it's 07740938500. We're really going back a bit this morning, reliving my childhood. I love this. 07740938500. We'll do more before 8 o'clock this morning. Meanwhile, Benson Boone and Depeche Mode after the headlines with Maria at 7:30 in Nation.
2: Northern Ireland's First Minister's condemned what she's called outright thuggery after a night of violence across the country. Michelle O'Neill says masked men burned families out of their homes, while cars and buses were also set on fire. The unrest was sparked by a stabbing in North Belfast on Monday night. A Sudanese refugee is in court later charged with attempted murder. A new protest took place in Southampton last night after the Belfast stabbing. Dozens gathered outside a hotel housing asylum seekers, while a smaller group of counter-protesters also attended. Police kept the groups apart. A father whose son died from a rare cancer is urging people in the south to support local hospices. Teddy Dawkins was cared for at Naomi House and Jack's Place in Winchester, which is facing rising demand. And Boots could be taken over by an Australian firm. Sigma Healthcare says it's held early talks about buying the pharmacy chain. Sunny spells and showers for the south with highs of 17. That's the latest. I'm Maria Greenwood.

0: I was watching the documentary again on Netflix recently. It's brilliant. It's called M, and there's lots of old photographs of Dave Garn looking about 11, so nothing's really changed. Depeche Mode, Enjoy the Silence from Nation Radio across the South. If you like this, you will love Back to the 90s with Tony Shepherd this afternoon from 2 o'clock. So when you get back to the office from lunch, 30 minutes of great 90s songs like that and a whole lot more every afternoon from 2 at Nation Radio. 20 to 8, David and Selena at breakfast, in for Steve Power with ABBA, and Selena's back with some travel next.
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2: In Weymouth, had an incident reported earlier, junction of Wyke Road and Portland Road. Meanwhile, there's been an incident on the A351. It's just off the Baker's Arms roundabout, causing queues both ways, impacting the A35 as a result. Westbound A31 looks like a broken down vehicle causing queues. That's on Castle Melwood Hill as you leave the M27 there. Queues are back to Cadenham. Thanks to Mark for the update.
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0: ABBA Waterloo with David and Selena at breakfast from Nation Radio all over the South. A nice morning today. It's nice and sunny. Hopefully it's going to be nice for the weekend, but cooling down a little bit, isn't it? I thought it was going to be a bit of a heat.
1: Well, it seems, yeah, I've just looked at the weather forecast for the weekend. Looks to be a couple of degrees lower perhaps than they were predicting at the start of the week. We'll see this time yet.
0: I got in the car a couple of weeks ago and it was meant to be a little bit cooler, and then it went really, really hot and it was like 33 degrees in the car.
1: Yes, yes.
0: Do you think they're still just guessed with a bit of seaweed and a couple of paper clips?
1: You know, stick your finger in the air these days, isn't it?
0: I think so, possibly. Thank you for your messages this morning on the Free Nation Player app and also on 07740938500. We're talking about TV themes from the 60s, 70s, 80s and 90s that you like. There are some brilliant ones. The theory started out as in TV themes from the old days, I'm saying that in inverted commas, are better than the ones from today. So people talking about, oh, this is one from Jim. He says, I'll die on this hill, the best by a country mile, the littlest hobo.
1: Oh, makes me cry to make you cry.
0: I was just going
1: to
0: say, yeah, make me cry when I was a kid. Absolutely. Phil in Fairham says, you've opened a can of worms here. White horses, Black Beauty, Champion the Wonder Horse. I see a theme there, Phil.
1: Yes, there is, isn't there?
0: Banana Split. Oh, God, I used to do a competition with Dr. Fox back in the old days called the Banana Split. We used to play that as the theme tune for it. A lot of people saying Littlest Hobo, Flashing Blade. And then a lot of people started this yesterday.

0: I mean, it was Don Johnson in the white suit for me that brought it all back, all the memories.
1: Yeah, but he also wore shoes with no socks.
0: Oh, see, nothing wrong with that. What? If anyone could do that, Don Johnson can, let me tell you.
1: Don Johnson in 1985 walking around in espadrilles with no socks on.
0: Please, it was never as cool. Beautiful.
1: I remember having, I must have been, oh God, how old would I have been in 1986? Let's say four. And I had a jacket, so it was a kind of a pastel green jacket that I got from, I think it was something like Topshop or Top Man.
0: Yes.
1: And it was pastel green and it was oversized. It was quite boxy and you had to roll the sleeves up. And I thought, I look so cool.
0: Oh, I can imagine. I can see you now.
1: White trousers. I thought I looked the absolute what's. I really did. Oh, my God. Thankfully, there are no photos. Anyway, we digress again. Anyway, one more before 8 o'clock because we need to move on. And a lot of people suggested this, which is me coming home from toddler group. The flumps.
0: He's playing the flumpet there, if I remember rightly.
1: Was that the flumpet?
0: Yeah.
1: Was it Mother Flump and Father Flump?
0: That's
1: what,
0: it.
1: What was the little one called?
0: Posy, Perkin and Poodle.
1: Yeah, of course it was.
0: Never forgotten. Question.
1: I just need to check something. Hang on. No, they're not doing this on the Today programme on radio.
0: Are they not? They're missing a trick.
1: I'll call Anna Foster immediately. All right.

0: Nation Radio across the South with the best variety of hits. It's David and Selena at breakfast. New music from Teddy Swims from his brilliant album, I've Tried Everything But Therapy Part 2, which is as good as Part 1. Go and stream it this weekend. You'll love it. Listen, nearly 8 o'clock. Will Selena get the kazoo out? That's a phrase I never thought I'd say on the radio. We'll find out and we'll do the 1 second wonder after 8 o'clock. Meanwhile, Selena has some travel and Maria has the headlines next.
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6: top stories this hour. People in parts of Belfast have been forced to flee their homes after a night of violence. Buildings, cars and a bus were set on fire after anti-immigration protests. The disorder was sparked by a knife attack in the north of the city on Monday night. A man from Sudan is due in court today charged with attempted murder. Here's Deputy First Minister Emma Little-Pengally.
19: Any kind of disorder only serves to wreck our own communities. It doesn't serve any purpose. People must know that their legitimate concerns and issues are being listened to.
6: There have also been smaller protests in other UK cities. The US has launched a fresh wave of strikes against Iran. Donald Trump says his forces hit back strongly after an American helicopter was shot down over the Strait of Hormuz. England will have to go through the playoffs to reach next year's Women's World Cup. The Lionesses beat Ukraine 3-0 last night, but were still pipped to the post for automatic qualification by Spain. And forecasters say temperatures in the UK could hit 30 degrees Celsius again this weekend.
20: Now for the news here in Dorset. A school in Christchurch has paid tribute to two young brothers who died following a crash on the A13 Cornwall at the end of May. Priory CE Primary says Tobias and Finley Rice were cherished members of their school family and will be immensely missed. Tobias, who was 8, was pronounced dead at the scene, and 5-year-old Finley died in hospital a few days later. A robot designed to tackle dangerous weed that can kill horses and livestock has arrived in Dorset. The machine, called Raggy, will be tested across farms this summer using smart tech to spot and remove poisonous ragwort. We spoke to Director of Robotics, Jake Shaw Sutton.
21: If we can automate removing such a difficult weed and save the backbreaking labour and pain, then what's the limit?
20: And playgrounds across Bournemouth, Christchurch and Poole are getting major makeovers in the coming months. It's all part of BCP Council's wider plan for play, incorporating sensory play areas and accessible equipment.
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20: A day of sunny spells and showers across the region, some heavy at times, highs of 16 degrees. That's the latest. I'm Grace O'Hare.
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22: There's an accident on the A351 just off the Baker's Arms, roundabout the A35 junction. It's causing queues all round. The Parkstone Road area of Poole, very congested with the works there. Very slow around the Civic Centre. And Lakes northbound New Road as you approach the waterwork at Ensbury Bridge.
0: 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Thank you, Selena. The South's most accurate travel every 20 minutes. And Nation Radio every morning at breakfast. And this is David and Selena. In for Steve Power, it's just gone 8 with the Pointer Sisters. Nation.

0: past eight with David and Selena in for Steve Power at breakfast. He's back on Monday morning when you wake up. A brilliant but difficult 1 second wonder within 10 minutes. First,
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0: Another week and more amazing cash to give away on Nation's Make Me a Winner. Last week, last Friday, with Andy J, you might have heard this. Angie was at the gym and she got a call letting her know she'd won Nation's Make Me a Winner. It was £750,000, which is what we're giving away every week, by the way, throughout June. And normally people say they'll buy a motorhome, go on some amazing holidays, buy a really ridiculously flashy sports car, pay off the mortgage, you know, the amazing adulting things that we need to do. And then Angie completely blew us away.
2: I'm going to phone my son up immediately now and tell my son, for my grandson, because it's going to cost over $400,000. These house adaptations, you just made me the most happiest woman on this earth, honestly, I'm crying.
0: So Angie's grandson, as she said on the air, is severely disabled. The adaptations and the modernisation and the renovation and everything else they need to do to her son's house will cost £400,000. And because Angie won Nation's Make Me a Winner, they can do that without having to worry about it. It's done. It's a done deal. It's being sorted out. They're getting the architects in to do everything that needs to be done. And that's why we do it. It changes people's lives. So this Friday, we're doing it again, another £750,000. And all you have to do, and it is the easiest game in the world, I can't stress this enough, it's the easiest game in the world right now. And that's not just DJ nonsense for the radio. Here's what you need to do. 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And that's it. 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

0: Lenny Kravitz from Nation Radio across the South with David and Celine. It is, how is it only Wednesday?
1: Oh, I know. You sound like that. The week's dragging for you, which I don't blame you, to be honest. It's working with me. I have that effect on people.
0: Won't have it. Listen, we know you have a choice of different radio stations to listen to in the morning. We've listened around for you. There's not a lot going on anywhere else.
1: You don't get the flumpet anywhere else, I'll
0: no,
1: be honest.
0: No, you don't. I mean, I flicked around. There's one person on the edge just telling me facts about the songs. That was a hit in 1975. I don't care. there's somebody else talking about bin collections and bunions.
1: Yeah.
0: That morning, Rick. Yeah,
1: you won't get that here. Actually, you might, to be fair.
0: But you know what? When is your... Oh, do you know what? No, you're absolutely right. What? Before I forget, you know the bin collections when they come and collect your food casket,
1: yes.
0: Basket thing?
1: Yes.
0: My daughter mentioned this the other day because we're running out of the bin liners for the bin caddy.
1: Yeah.
0: And I said to her, where do I buy them from? And she said, if you tie your last one around the handle of your waste bin, they'll leave you a new reel of bin bags.
1: Ours used to. They don't do that anymore. They make you buy them now.
0: Move.
1: I am considering that just for the free food bags. I think it's worth it.
0: I totally agree with you. Stick that on Right Move. Reason for moving. They don't give us free bin bags anymore. I can't live around here. Right, let's do this morning's 1 second wonder. Can we convince Selena to play the kazoo today? Kazoo.
1: It's going to be tomorrow. I'm brewing for tomorrow. I shall be practicing today. So it'll be another happy household here as Paul hears me go through the kazoo tunes.
0: Lucky
1: and
0: Paul.
1: I pick one. He really is. He's blessed, that boy.
0: That's one word. If you're on Twitter or X, can you just use the hashtag PrayForPaul?
1: Yes, he needs it.
0: Right then, today, someone's just said, can you play the flumpet?
1: Adam, my challenge to you is find me a flumpet and I'll play it. There you go.
0: I see, that's a challenge.
1: They are.
0: eBay or Amazon. Good luck, Adam. Yeah. Right, so today's 1 second wonder, 07740938500, goes like this. Is it Tchaikovsky?
1: Oh, well, you know, he's on a similar level, I think.
0: Oh, I know that. 07740938500. We just need one correct answer and we'll play the song before 8:30 at Nation.

0: my favourite song of the year last year. I think it's brilliant. It's so Stevie Nicks. Lonely Young Messy, it's 20 past 8 with David and Selena at breakfast from Nation Radio. Thanks for picking us out for the school run today. Loads of stuff going on across the South this summer. Starting next week, Portsmouth 100 is happening. Not just next week, but for the whole of the year. And they're celebrating Armed Forces Day a week early. Saturday, 20th of June on South Sea Common. Now, it's going to run from 10 a.m. to 4 p.m. It is completely free and it celebrates both our armed forces community and Portsmouth's 100 years as a city. So there's a packed program, including military displays, historic vehicles, entertainment and activities right throughout the day. There are some spectacular sights booked in as well. Great things like the Spitfires taking off and flying through the skies. The Royal Naval Parachute Display Team, they'll be there as well. Plus, you can be part of Portsmouth history by joining in with a special Portsmouth 100 logo photograph, which they're going to take from an Airbus space satellite, which sounds incredible. You can find out more this morning. 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Nation
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18: A35 into Lyndhurst from Banks, really slow. There's an accident just off the Baker's Arms on the A351 causing delays. Congestion in Poole, particularly all around the Civic Centre with the lights on Parkstone Road. Also slow with waterwork on New Road at Ensbury Bridge, particularly busy northbound there. Westbound A31 slow from Cadenham due to a broken down vehicle.
14: Travel.
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0: This morning's 1 second wonder goes like this. I think I know who produced that. I've just got an idea.
1: It's a sort of, you know, many songs could fit there, couldn't it? Really?
0: Do you know what? In fact, before we carry on, you know that, there's a game that you can play, which is the Rick Astley game. Mm. Let me run this by you. Which one of these songs is Never Gonna Give You Up? Is it song A? Is it song B? Or is it today's 1 second wonder, which is song C?
1: Which they is could never all be produced by the same person.
0: Do you think so?
1: I don't know. I'm just getting an inkling there.
0: Is it Brian Eno or Trevor Horn? Never Gonna Give You Up, is that? Or that?
1: Well, it's all merged into one now in my head.
0: It's all... Song two. Song one. 1 second wonder song.
1: Everyone's very confused now.
0: I'm totally confused and I know what's going on. Right, so the 1 second wonder was this today. Thank you for your guesses. Almost a full house, don't you think?
1: I think so, yeah. Paul, Nikki and the kitties, they're all listening and waiting on bated breath to see if they're right. You are right, well done. We've had right answers from Derek and Amanda in Whiteley. Nikki from Windsor loves this song, and you are correct. Jane in Loxheath has got it as well. Sylvia in Shanklin, well done. Adam's got the producers. Well done, Adam. Not quite sure on the song, though.
0: Okay, we'll play the winning song in a couple of minutes after the headlines at 8:30 with Maria at Nation Radio.
2: Northern Ireland's First Minister's condemned what she's called outright thuggery after a night of violence across the country. Michelle O'Neill says masked men burned families out of their homes while cars and buses were also set on fire. The unrest was sparked by a stabbing in North Belfast on Monday night. A Sudanese refugee in court later charged with attempted murder. A new protest took place in Southampton last night after the Belfast stabbing. Dozens gathered outside a hotel housing asylum seekers while a small a group of counter-protesters also attended. Police kept the groups apart. A father whose son died from a rare cancer is urging people in the south to support local hospices. Teddy Dawkins was cared for at Naomi House and Jack's Place in Winchester, which is facing rising demand. And Boots could be taken over by an Australian firm. Sigma Healthcare says it's held early talks about buying the pharmacy chain. Sunny spells and showers for the south with highs of 17. That's the latest. I'm Maria Greenwood.

Thunder from Nation Radio, all over the South with the best variety of hits. We'll do another One Second Wonder with Selena on the kazoo tomorrow at about 10 past 8. It's 25 to 9 right now at Nation. Thank you for your suggestions, by the way, for the Forgotten 45. If you'd like a song on One Morning at around about this time, you can email us through the free Nation player or you can WhatsApp. A song that you've not heard for years, 07740-938-500. Jackie's in Rustington. Morning, Jackie. Thank you for your suggestion. She said you played the Miami Vice theme a little bit earlier on. I did. She says, how about this? Jan Hammer, Crockett's theme. What a great song. This is Nation.

0: Jackie and Rustington chose that. Jan Hammer, Crockett's theme. This morning's Forgotten 45 at Nation Radio all over the South. So tomorrow, I could play your Forgotten 45. Email me this morning through the free Nation Player. If you haven't downloaded it yet, stick it on your phone or your tablet, even your laptop. Send me an email through there. Tell me your Forgotten 45 and why you'd like to hear it, and I'll play it tomorrow morning on the show just after 8:30. Meanwhile, Selena is back with one more check on the South Roads next. Nation
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17: There's an accident on the A351 just off the Baker's Arms roundabout, still causing delays. Severe congestion throughout the Parkston Road area of Poole due to the lights there. Very slow all around the area as traffic finds alternative routes. Queues for the Waterwork New Road, Ensbury Bridge, westbound A31, Castle Melwood Hill, still that broken down vehicle. And the A35 slow from Bank into Lyndhurst.
16: Travel.
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Kelly Clarkson, My Life Would Suck Without You. Mark Collins is back on with a golden hour from 9 o'clock today. It's another good one, actually, today. From the year that Right Move went online, Bargain Hunt first appeared on

07740-938-500. More like that with Mark Collins on the Golden Hour next at 9 at Nation.

0: It's a little bit Everlong, Foo Fighters at the start, and then goes a little bit Motown at the end. I like that. New Olivia Rodrigo, Drop Dead at Nation Radio all over the South. Thank you for listening this morning. I'm back with Selena tomorrow morning from 6 when you wake up with a new early starter. And Mark Collins has the golden hour after the headlines with Maria next at 9.
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5: top stories this hour. There's been a night of violence across Northern Ireland with masked men burning some homes and setting fire to vehicles in parts of Belfast. It was sparked by a stabbing in the north of the city on Monday night. A refugee from Sudan is due in court later, charged with attempted murder. Deputy First Minister Emma Little-Pengelly has called for calm.
15: Remain peaceful. I don't believe anybody across Northern Ireland really wants to see this destruction of people within their own communities. That serves no purpose.
5: Donald Trump says the US has launched what he calls very strong attacks against Iran. The American president says they're in response to a helicopter being shot down near the Strait of Hormuz. England will have to go through two rounds of playoffs if they're to qualify for next year's Women's World Cup. They beat Ukraine 3-0, but were beaten to automatic qualification by Spain. And just 2 weeks after a record-breaking heatwave, forecasters reckon temperatures in southern England could hit 30 Celsius again this weekend.
21: Now for the news here in Dorset, where a Dorset school says two brothers who died following a crash on the A30 in Cornwall last month will be immensely missed. Priory CE Primary in Christchurch says the tragic loss of Tobias and Finley Rice has left the whole school community grieving. 8-year-old Tobias died at the scene on May 29th and Finley, who was 5, passed away in hospital days later. A robot built to tackle toxic weed threatening horses and livestock has arrived in Dorset. Raggy will be put through its paces on local farms this summer using AI to find and clear ragwort without harming the soil. Project Director Jake Shaw Sutton explained why here is the ideal place.
22: Dorset has been a fantastic home for pushing innovation. There's also county farms across the site with a whole mix of challenges, and Dorset were willing for us to actually test it.
21: And play areas across Bournemouth, Christchurch and Poole are in line for major upgrades. BCP Council's plan for play is adding features like sensory zones and accessible kits and parks over the next few months.
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21: A day of sunny spells and showers across the region, some heavy at times, highs of 16 degrees. That's the latest. I'm Grace O'Hare.
23: Good morning and welcome to your midweek golden hour here on Nation Radio across the South. This is Mark Collins. And between now and 10 o'clock, we're going to go back to the year when all the Concords were grounded after that fatal crash in Paris. Nationwide uprising overthrew the Yugoslavian president Milosevic. That Cuban boy, Elian Gonzalez, was reunited with his father after a televised federal raid of Miami relatives' homes. The government apologized to members of the public who'd waited 4 hours to get into the Millennium Dome. And the much-anticipated Millennium Bridge opened to the public in our mystery year. But then it had to close after it was swaying too much. Remember that? In which year did those events happen? Have a guess on this WhatsApp number. 07740938500. And I'll give you the answer. See if you're right just before 10 this morning here on Nation South.

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1: Playing Say My Name from Destiny's Child. Before that, it was Tom Jones and Sex Bomb with a little help from Moose T as well. And NSYNC with Bye Bye Bye, getting us into Wednesday morning's Golden Hour on Nation Radio South. Good morning, this is Mark Collins. We're in the year. Well, we had the wettest year on record this particular year. Ken Livingston became the first elected mayor of London. Two jets came within 100 feet of colliding over Heathrow Airport. 11 million phone numbers changed their codes, including Portsmouth and Southampton, to 02392 and 02380. Brian Clough reportedly called David Beckham thick and said that Victoria couldn't sing. You gotta love a bit of old Cluffy, haven't you? Hamley's Toy Store in London advertised for 4 toy consultants, 2 boys and 2 girls. You had to be between the age of 5 and 11 to try out new toys. Wow, what a great job. Any ideas of what the year could be? If you have, let me know. 07740 938 500. That's the WhatsApp number if you'd like to have a guess this Wednesday morning.

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1: Spiller with Groove Jet on the Golden Hour here on Nation Radio. And before that, it was Craig David and Fill Me In. Two more hits from which year? Sports-wise, Venus Williams and Pete Sampras. They won their respective Wimbledon singles titles. Jane Torvill and Christopher Dean collected their OBEs in our mystery year. The Rose Bowl opened in Hedge End, became the new home of Hampshire Cricket Club. Tiger Woods won three major golf titles in one year. Papillon won the Grand National. Michael Schumacher was the Formula One world champion. Chelsea beat Aston Villa to win the FA Cup, the last one to be held at the old Wembley. And Manchester United won the Premier League in our mystery year. Well done to Dave and Chantal in Westbourne. They've got it right, along with Daryl in Burslington, Nigel in Portsmouth. Russ, the stonemason in Newchurch, has got it. Cufty in Hythe, Debbie and Lula in Bassett. Husey in Milford-on-Sea, Tony and Val in Waterlooville, and Pete the Plum in Sholing. Well done. Cliff and Debs are right. They're at Gosport's War Memorial Hospital. Well done to Carly in Chichester. Paul the Chippy working in Bedhampton today. Amanda in the wardroom at HMS Sultan. PJ, Nail in the Boot, Treff the Test, and Simon the Motorcycle in Milford-on-Sea. Correct. Along with Steve in Everton, Elizabeth in Portsmouth, Chunky Dave, DJ Fluffy, and the rest of the gang at Queen Alexandra Hospital. Well done to Ross in Linwood, Pete in his caravan in Shanklin, Laddie's got it in Copner, Alison on Hailing Island, Sandra, Derek and Brambles the Parrot in Denville's are right. So are Jeff and Angie in Shirley Warren, Mike the Bus in Broadstone, Nick and Naomi in Warsash, Laura's got it in Pagham, Geordie Val in a sunny Gosport, and Chris in Southampton saw Bon Jovi at the old Wembley Stadium in our mystery year. What is that year, though? Mark Collins,
0: 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The Golden Hour.
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1: The time is now. Sang Maloko in our mystery year, and before that, Bon Jovi with It's My Life. Two more hits from which year? The year in which Noel Gallagher walked out of Oasis whilst they were midway through their US tour. Tina Turner played Wembley Stadium to mark the end of her career as a live performer. Britney Spears toured the world on her Oops, I Did It Again tour. Coldplay released their debut album Parachutes in this year. Bob the Builder had the Christmas number one, and the Beatles released their One Greatest Hits collection. Well done to Paul, Mikey and Hubert, the decorators at Applemore School, you're right, along with Dig'em Deep Dave in Shillingston. Roy's got it in Dorchester, Pete in Poole and Cheryl in Redbridge, well done. The upholstery team are In Gear in Salisbury are correct as well. So is Matt in Portsmouth. Ben Reload, Poochie and the boys working in Horsebridge Hill on the island this morning. Slim Carl has got it plumbing in Blandford today. Annette, the master dog trainer in Bournemouth. Colin at Arlington Fleet Services in Eastleigh is right. So are the Spinettes in Cowes. Carly and the admin Avengers in Gosport. Claire's got it in Wallacedown. Phil, who's working from home in Burton this morning. Well done to Josh in Eastleigh. Kev and the admin team at Parcel Force in Fareham are right. And Nick and the team at Westlands Farm Shop in Wickham also correct this morning. Time for today's Golden Hour Golden Nugget from Swede, Andreas Johnson.

0: A song that was used extensively in Sky Sports football coverage. Today's Golden Hour, Golden Nugget, Andreas Johnson and Glorious, but from which year? The year in which Camilla Parker Bowles met the Queen for the very first time as Prince Charles's partner. West Quay Shopping Centre in Southampton opened in September of our mystery year. Production of the Ford Escort ended after 32 years. Ronan Keating bought one of George Michael's old pianos. He bought it for £25,000 and then gave it away to charity. In which year?
1: Golden Hour
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1: Kylie was spinning around in our mystery year, the year in which the Christmas Day movie on BBC One was Titanic. Also the year in which Fiona Bruce became the new presenter of Crime Watch alongside Nick Ross. The Slater family joined the cast of EastEnders. The Weakest Link started on the BBC. And Ready Steady Cook began on BBC Two. Keith Chegwin hosted The Naked Jungle on Channel 5. Never saw an episode, I don't know why. Judith Keppel became the first woman to win £1 million on Who Wants to Be a Millionaire?

Reality television game show Big Brother first aired in this country as well. And Johnny Depp appeared in an episode of The Fast Show in the Suit You, Sir, Suit You episode. Well done to Ben and the Applewood Joinery team in Romsey. Ryan cleaning windows in Ferndown today, he's got it. So is Tom the Plastic Wizard in Sopley. Boise working at SMC in Chandler's Ford is right. Well done to Jane in Calmore. Mags, Sat and the One Care team in Southampton know their stuff. So does Stephen and Bumble the Cat in Cows. And Richard in Wollstone. They all knew this morning's golden hour has been the year 2000.

0: It was taken from his album White Ladder, which was a huge album back in the year 2000. That has been this morning's year on the Golden Hour on Nation Radio South. And wrapping it up, David Gray and Babylon. Another one tomorrow morning at 9 here on Nation Radio South.
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17: The top stories this hour. Residents in areas of Belfast say they've never seen violence like they did last night after homes and cars were set on fire. Our reporter James Gould tells us what he saw there.
18: There were numerous roadblocks throughout the city, with cars coming to a standstill on the usually busy Westlink for a time. The atmosphere was tense, with smoke seen in the skies over different parts of the city. A group of people, some wearing masks, had set a bin on fire. In Portadown, a police car was set on fire with businesses attacked in the town centre.
17: The disorder followed protests over a knife attack in North Belfast on Monday night. A man from Sudan is due in court this morning, charged with attempted murder. There have also been immigration demonstrations in other UK cities. Iran and the US have exchanged strikes after a helicopter was shot down near the Strait of Hormuz. It's unclear how the latest tit-for-tat attacks will threaten the fragile ceasefire there. And Taylor Swift surprised fans with a performance at the Toy Story 5 premiere in LA.
13: Now for the news, here in Dorset. A school in Christchurch has paid tribute to two brothers who died following a crash on the A30 in Cornwall at the end of May. Priory CE Primary say Tobias and Finlay Rice were cherished members of their school family and will be immensely missed. Tobias, who was 8, was pronounced dead at the scene, and 5-year-old Finlay died in hospital a few days later. A robot designed to tackle a dangerous weed that can kill horses and livestock has arrived in Dorset. The machine, called Raggy, will be tested across farms this summer. We spoke to director of robotics, Jake Shaw Sutton.
15: It's a serious work tool that can really help get difficult tasks done in an easier fashion. And we need to really start solving those real problems out in the real world. And we need to involve those end users that actually know what those problems are.
13: And 16-year-old Cooper Rushen will step up for Paul Pirates in tonight's British Speedway Network Series semi-final against Edinburgh. It follows his win in the British Under-21s Championship at the weekend.
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13: A day of sunny spells and showers across the region. Some heavy as we head into the afternoon. Highs of 16 degrees. That's the latest. I'm Grace O'Hare.
0: Nation Radio. Here we go. Wednesday morning show on Nation Radio. Good morning. This is Mark Collins. I'll be with you through till 1 o'clock this lunchtime. Let's begin.

Could It Be Magic? Take That's version of the Barry Manilow hit. And There's Nothing Holding Me Back from Shawn Mendes gets us into Wednesday morning show. Good morning. I hope I find you well. We're edging closer to Friday's Make Me a Winner, where we give away £750,000. One person who will not be entering Make Me a Winner is Elon Musk, because since he founded Tesla, he has earned in the region of $970 billion. That figure exceeds the GDP of 125 countries. Which include Norway, Argentina and South Africa. Since he's formed his company, he's roughly earned, get this, a minute, $60,000 a minute. That's $85.7 million a day, or $2.6 billion each month.

0: Health, and before that, Bruno Mars with I Just Might. Now, Portsmouth is celebrating a huge milestone in 2026, marking 100 years since it was officially granted city status. Portsmouth 100 is a year-long programme of events that celebrate the city's heritage, plus its communities and its future, with everything from cultural showcases and creative installations to community events, live music, fireworks, and a sculpture trail as well. 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
10: So we've made it to June, and whether it's sunny or whether it's pouring down with rain, we're going to be here Sunday afternoon. 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
1: 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Sam Smith on Nation Radio. Before that, I played you The Crusaders and Street Life. I don't know if you're a fan of the TV series on Disney Plus, Rivals, with David Tennant and Aidan Turner. It's very good. I've just finished series two. And without giving too much away, it leaves it open for series three. If only I had their money.
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0: Wham on Nation Radio with The Edge of Heaven, and before that, That's So True from Gracie Abrams. Now, this coming weekend on Nation, we got the funk. Yes, it's another one of our infamous music weekends, and it's a funky weekend this weekend. We're playing a soundtrack of disco dancing, songs that give you that weekend feeling. It all starts with Tony Shepherd Saturday morning at 10 o'clock. And if they don't play Funky Town by Lip Sync, I will eat my hat.
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Madonna on Nation Radio. There's Borderline this Wednesday morning. It is Wednesday the 10th of June. If it's your birthday today, many happy returns. It was on this day back in 1967. The Beatles' Sgt. Pepper Lonely Hearts Club Band went to number one on the album charts in the UK. On this day in 1977, Joe Strummer and Nicky Hedden from The Clash were each fined £5 by a London court for spray painting The Clash on a wall. Irish singer Sinead O'Connor took out a full-page advert in the Irish Times on this day in 1993, saying to the public, "Stop hurting me, please." Singer-songwriter Ray Charles passed away on this day in 2004. And on this day in 2007, the Rolling Stones played the first UK festival in over 30 years when they appeared at the Isle of Wight Festival. Rod Stewart was knighted on this day 10 years

ago by the Queen in her birthday honours list for services to music. Happy birthday today to Mark Shaw from Then Jericho. He's 65 years old today. American singer-songwriter Faith Evans, who had the hit I'll Be Missing You. She's 53 years old today. The rapper Tinchy Strider, 39 years old today. And celebrating his 37th birthday today, the British DJ Joel.

0: Argos. With a little help from MNEK, there's Joel Corry, who today celebrates his 37th birthday, and Head and Heart here on Nation Radio. Good morning, this is Mark Collins. I hope you're well this Wednesday morning. Stick around, I've got the weekday link for you at 11:20 this morning. Get your linking caps ready. 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
13: The top stories this hour. A court's heard the man stabbed in Belfast on Monday night lost an eye in the attack. Sudanese refugee Hadi Alodid has been remanded in custody, charged with the attempted murder of Stephen Ogilvy. The incident led to widespread violence last night in parts of Belfast, with homes, cars and buses torched. Northern Ireland's Justice Minister is Naomi Long.
14: We had innocent people being driven from their homes, public transport destroyed, a bus hijacked. How does that help the gentleman who was so viciously attacked?
13: There have been further tit-for-tat missile attacks between Iran and the US, and thousands of Scottish fans are heading to America today in time for the country's opening World Cup game against Haiti this weekend. Our reporter Gabrielle Antionazzi is at Glasgow Airport.
15: It's been a long time coming for us, home and away games for 19 years, so I'm buzzing for it.
16: I have the World Cup with me. The actual World Cup.
17: Is that what Scotland going to be bringing home?
16: Scotland will lift that.
18: Now for the news here in Dorset. The family of two brothers from Christchurch who lost their lives following a crash on the A30 in Cornwall have paid tribute to them. The parents of Tobias and Finley Rice say their kindness and caring natures touched the hearts of everyone they met. 8-year-old Tobias died at the scene on May 29th and Finley, who was 5, passed away in hospital days later. A robot designed to tackle a dangerous weed that can kill horses and livestock has arrived in Dorset. The machine, called Raggy, will be tested across farms this summer using smart tech to spot and remove poisonous ragwort. We spoke to Director of Robotics, Jake Shaw Sutton.
19: If we can automate removing such a difficult weed and save the backbreaking labour and pain, then what's the limit?
18: Ample Pirates are calling on rising star Cooper Rushen for tonight's British Speedway Network Series semi-final. The 16-year-old, fresh off his British under-21 win, moves up in the team as they hope to turn around their 2-point deficit against Edinburgh.
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18: A day of sunny spells and showers across the region, some heavy as we head into the afternoon, highs of 16 degrees. That's the latest. I'm Grace O'Hare.
0: 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And into another hour of the best variety of hits on your radio we go here on Nation Radio, with songs from the Pet Shop Boys and Shapeshifters.

0: June, and I'm playing a Christmas number one. Yes, the Christmas number one from 1987. The Pet Shop Boys, their version of Always On My Mind here on Nation Radio. Lola's theme from Shapeshifters before that, and Republica ready to go, getting us into another hour of the best variety of hits.
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0: £750,000 will be won this coming Friday. It could be all yours. On Make Me a Winner, you can kick off your summer the right way with some life-changing cash. It's a new week, which means we give you another shot at the gold. £750,000 to be won on Friday afternoon after 5 p.m. This is what you've got to do if you'd like to be in with a chance of winning it. 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And then one person will win the lot. 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

Alone, there's Heart on Nation Radio. And before that, it was Olivia Dean, of course, and Man I Need. Now, this year, Glastonbury is taking a year off to let the fields all lie fallow for a year. But that doesn't mean live music needs to stop. Thanks to Everywhere at Once, powered by the National Lottery, there will be live music right on your doorstep. 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Right, it's time for Wednesday morning's Weekday Link. Three songs to play you that are all linked in one way or another. I play you the first two. You've got to suss out what the link is between those two songs and come up with song number three. Today's weekday link is a blankety blank type weekday link. There is one word which will link all three songs. So the first two are on the way. What's the word that links those two songs? And tell me what song number three is. 07740938500 is the WhatsApp number for your guesses, please, this Wednesday morning here on Nation.

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Wait for the drum. Wait for the drum. There we go. You have to wait for the drum. I know there's a drum at the end. That was the first single I ever bought with my hard-earned cash. Brown Sugar from the Rolling Stones is song number one on this morning's Weekday Link on Nation Radio. This is song number two. I'm on a

0: Do a little dance. Make a little love. Get down tonight. Bamboo with Bamboogie is song number two on today's weekday link. Song number one being Brown Sugar from the Rolling Stones. What word links those two songs? And more importantly, please, what is song number three? 07740938500 on the WhatsApp, please, here on Nation Radio.
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0: UB40, Can't Help Falling in Love on Nation Radio, and before that, Ed Sheeran with Camera. On the weekday link this morning, it seems that everybody is going with the word cane as the link word. It could be, because you've got sugar cane and bamboo cane. It ain't cane, I'm afraid. Forget cane. It's nothing to do with cane. And when you're looking at brown sugar, I wouldn't look at sugar either. I'd look at the brown bit. There's a big clue for you. What is the third song on today's weekday link on Nation Radio? 07740938500 is the WhatsApp number for your guesses, please. Nation
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0: Where is my husband? It's Ray on Nation Radio. So today's weekday link went like this. Song number one, Brown Sugar from the Rolling Stones, and Bamboogie from Bamboo was song number two. We're looking for different types of rice. Brown rice, bamboo rice, and wild rice.
1: I'm a real wild one. 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Wild one. 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

0: 3 on today's Weekday Link, Iggy Pop with Real Wild Child. All to do with different types of rice. Well, there's all subject matters on the Weekday Link. Brown rice, bamboo rice and wild rice. Well done if you got it. If not, have a go tomorrow morning for Thursday morning's Weekday Link on Nation Radio at 11:20. On the way next, an hour of 80s songs for your delight and delectation. Yes, it's the Nation 80s Takeover after the headlines at midday.
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15: The top stories this hour. A man from Sudan has appeared in court, charged with attempted murder in connection with a knife attack in North Belfast. The victim, a man in his 40s, lost an eye on Monday night. Our reporter James Gould is at Laganside Courts for us.
16: Hadi Al-Odeed appeared via video link. He made no reply to charges which were put to him through an Arabic interpreter. The 30-year-old, with an address at Dunkern Avenue in Belfast, refused legal representation and was remanded in custody.
15: Meanwhile, the Prime Minister's described violence and disorder in the city after immigration protests last night as shocking and completely unacceptable. Iran and the US have exchanged strikes after a helicopter was shot down near the Strait of Hormuz. It's unclear how the latest tit-for-tat attacks will threaten the fragile ceasefire there. And campaigners are calling for an end to the use of what they say are everyday ageist phrases. A charity says people in their late 40s and early 50s have been called over the hill and stuck in their ways.
4: Now for the news, here in Dorset, the parents of two brothers from Christchurch who died following a crash on the A30 in Cornwall say their boys touched the hearts of everyone they met. Tobias and Finlay Rice, who were 8 and 5 years old, were heading to St Ives on May 29th when the car they were travelling in was involved in a multi-vehicle collision. A local man in his 60s was arrested on suspicion of causing death and serious injury by dangerous driving. A robot designed to tackle dangerous weeds that can kill horses and livestock has arrived in Dorset. It'll be tested across farms this summer. Here's Director of Robotics, Jake Shaw Sutton.
17: It's a serious work tool that can really help get difficult tasks done in an easier fashion. And we need to really start solving those real problems out in the real world. And we need to involve those end users that actually know what those problems are.
4: And 16-year-old Cooper Rushen will step up for Poole Pirates in tonight's British Speedway Network Series semi-final against Edinburgh. It follows his British under-21 win at the weekend.
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4: A day of sunny spells and showers across the region. Some heavy as we head into the afternoon. Highs of 16 degrees. That's the latest. I'm Grace O'Hare.
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0: Good afternoon and welcome to Wednesday afternoon's edition of the Nation 80s Takeover. Songs on the way from Duran Duran and Bananarama after Prince and his Raspberry Beret.
14: Nation.

yacht in the Caribbean. The thing you may not know, though, is they didn't shoot it all in the Caribbean. They had to do a few retakes, so they filmed it in the Solent. Now, they couldn't afford to go right all the way back to the Caribbean, not back in 1982. Rio from Duran Duran. Before that, Love in the First Degree from Bananarama. And Prince with his Raspberry Beret gets us into Wednesday afternoon's edition of the Nation 80s Takeover from Nation Radio.

0: America, but only made number four in the UK. Inner City with Good Life on the Nation 80s Takeover. And before that, I played you Police with a song that I really hate announcing on the radio. Da-do-do-do-da-da-da. Although it does sound better in a Scouse accent. Da-do-do-do-da-da-da-da-da-da-da-da.
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Joan Armour Trading, Drop the Pilot, Two Hearts from Phil Collins, Deacon Blue on the way after Cher.

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0: 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Everybody just jumps up and down on that song. 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

0: Song of 1987 wraps up Wednesday afternoon's edition of the Nation 80s Takeover here on Nation Radio South. Thank you very much for your company. Join me tomorrow morning at 9 o'clock for Thursday morning's Golden Hour. I will leave you in the capable hands of Tony Shepherd. He's on the way next after the latest news headlines at 1 o'clock. Nation
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15: The top stories this hour. The Prime Minister has promised to use the full force of the law against those behind racist violence in Belfast, sparked by a stabbing on Monday night. Homes and cars were set on fire last night. Sir Keir Starmer's spoken to the Chief Constable of the PSNI and the Northern Ireland Secretary.
16: We are united in calling for calm and determined to restore order, support the police and all those on the front line, and ensure that justice is done.
15: Meanwhile, a court has heard the victim of a stabbing which prompted the unrest has lost an eye. It's understood ministers are plotting a U-turn on steel tariffs after a warning from industry. A regime announced less than 3 months ago will be modified because of businesses' concerns the costs could be crippling. And repeating jokes about someone being over the hill could be making ageism worse. That's the warning from the Centre for Ageing Better, which says stereotypes set in when someone's in their late 40s.
10: Now for the news here in Dorset. The family of two brothers from Christchurch who lost their lives following a crash on the A30 in Cornwall have paid tribute to them. The parents of Tobias and Finley Rice say their kindness and caring natures touched the hearts of everyone they met. 8-year-old Tobias died at the scene on May 29th and Finley, who was 5, passed away in hospital days later. A robot designed to tackle a dangerous weed that can kill horses and livestock has arrived in Dorset. The machine, called Raggy, will be tested across farms this summer using smart tech to spot and remove poisonous ragwort. We spoke to Director of Robotics, Jake Shaw Sutton.
13: If we can automate removing such a difficult weed and save the backbreaking labour and pain, then what's the limit?
10: Ample Pirates are calling on rising star Cooper Rusham for tonight's British Speedway Network Series semi-final. The 16-year-old, fresh off his British under-21 win, moves up in the team as they hope to turn around their two-point deficit against Edinburgh.
11: 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Weather.
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10: A day of sunny spells and showers across the region, some heavy as we head into the afternoon, highs of 16 degrees. That's the latest. I'm Grace O'Hare. Nation
0: Radio. Good afternoon. Lovely to be with you. Tony Shepherd here at Nation Radio with more of the best variety of hits. It's a Britney favourite from back in the day in a mo. First, Lady Gaga.

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1: 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But wait a minute, isn't this...
0: Yeah, yes it is.
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0: This is Nation Radio, soundtracking your afternoons with the best variety of hits. I'm Tony Shepherd. Afternoon, Terence Trent D'Arby, If You Let Me Stay. And this is the excellent Alex Warren. And it's Ordinary, a huge smash hit for him on Nation Radio.
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Good afternoon. 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

0: It's Nation Radio across the South, and Portsmouth is celebrating a huge milestone this year, marking 100 years since it was officially granted city status. And there's loads going on across the area in the upcoming weeks. Of course, we've got National Armed Forces Day, which is taking place on Southsea Common on the 20th of June. And there's a family fun day at Fort Purbrook on the 28th of June. A couple of dates for your diary there. Stay here, more great music on the way. Nation
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11: The top stories this hour. A Sudanese refugee has been remanded in custody after being charged with the attempted murder of a man in Belfast. 30-year-old Hadi Aladid was arrested following the stabbing of Stephen Ogilvy, who lost an eye in the attack on Monday. It led to widespread unrest with homes and vehicles set alight. At PMQ, Sakir Starmer and Kemi Badenoch called for calm.
12: I want to thank the Police Service of Northern Ireland and other first responders and members of the public who responded with such bravery.
13: No one has a right to burn families out of their homes or to burn public property and attack the police.
11: Two people have become the first to be sentenced for endangering others during a channel crossing. 32-year-old Afghan national Mohammed Tajik and 26-year-old Sudanese national Alnor Ali have been jailed for a total of just over 4 years. And this year's Doctor Who Christmas special has been scrapped. The BBC, which previously announced the extra episode, admits the decision was not taken lightly.
14: Now the news here in Dorset, and the parents of two brothers from Christchurch who died following a crash on the A30 in Cornwall say their boys touched the hearts of everyone they met. Tobias and Finlay Rice, who were 8 and 5, were heading to St Ives last month when the car they were travelling in was involved in a multi-vehicle collision. A local man in his 60s was arrested on suspicion of causing death by dangerous driving. With nearly 100 people in Dorset on the transplant waiting list, there's a call for more of us to sign up as organ donors. Kelly Boston's fiancé Jordan died at the age of 25, with his organs going on to save 7 lives.
15: at the minute, the stats are so severe for people on the organ donor register that if you end up needing an organ, you've got a death sentence because there's not enough people that give. There's way more people need to receive.
14: And 16-year-old Cooper Rushen will step up for Poole Pirates in tonight's British Speedway Network Series semi-final against Edinburgh Monarchs. It follows his British under-21 win at the weekend.
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14: Bright spells and a few showers with highs of 15 degrees and cloudy with showers tomorrow. That's the latest. I'm Simon McLean.
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Ace of Base with a massive smash hit from their 90s collection in MO. After the Farm, a Nation.

0: some great musical exports from Sweden over the years. Well, the obvious ones, of course, and their Ace of Base, All That She Wants, on Nation Radio's Back to the 90s, iconic hits from the 90s each weekday afternoon here at Nation Radio. It's a Lightning Seeds track in just a mo as we get Football Fever, no, not that one, and Jade up next. Nation
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I'm Tony Shepherd, she's Taylor Swift, and it's the Fate of Ophelia.

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0: Talking. One of the biggest male superstars on the planet. It's Harry Styles and Late Night Talking on Nation Radio. I'm Tony Shepherd. Let's get you up to date with your headlines for three. Everything you need to know going on around here in our neck of the woods, nationally and around the world. And then more great music, including an old school run at 3:30 this afternoon. I think you're going to like today's Nation Radio.
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13: The top stories this hour. Extra police officers from around the UK are being sent to Belfast to help maintain order. Violent protests broke out last night, sparked by anger over Monday's stabbing, in which a man lost his eye. A Sudanese man's been remanded in custody after appearing in court charged with attempted murder. Our reporter Rory McKee is there.
14: Here in East Belfast, clean-up operations have been ongoing today. Windows of homes attacked during the violence are being boarded up and broken glass being swept off the pavements. Locals tell me they're worried about the potential for further disorder. A number of schools in the area have also sent pupils home early today.
13: A murder investigation has been launched after a man died in West London. Emergency services were called to Southall during the early hours of this morning. Seven men aged in their 20s and 30s have been arrested. And two more men have been sent to prison for their part in unrest in Southampton last week. Protests were sparked there over the murder of 18-year-old student Henry Novak.
15: Now news here in Dorset. And the family of two brothers from Christchurch who lost their lives following a crash on the A30 in Cornwall have paid tribute. The parents of Tobias and Finlay Rice say their kindness and caring natures touched the hearts of everyone they met. A man in his 60s was arrested. More people in Dorset are being urged to sign up to the donor register. In our county, there are nearly 100 people on the transplant waiting list. Kelly Boston's fiancé Jordan died at the age of 25. His organs went on to save 7 lives.
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15: Bright spells and a few showers with highs of 15 degrees and cloudy with showers tomorrow. That's the latest. I'm Simon McLean.
17: Good afternoon, Tony Shepherd here with you. These next songs deserve just a little extra volume. A couple of notches coming your way from Daft Punk and Calvin Harris, newly married Dua Lipa. Not married to each other, of course.

Just a wonderful, wonderful track from back in the 80s. Tears for Fears, Everybody Wants to Rule the World on Nation Radio. This is the best variety of hits, and my name's Tony Shepherd. And this is a great new track from Danny and the Boys from The Script. It's called Man.

0: former partners in a recent interview. It was a little racy, I won't lie. Madonna and Cherish on Nation Radio. Afternoon, Tony Shepherd with you.
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It's an Oscar-winning track, no less, from K-pop Demon Hunters. It's Golden on Nation Radio. Okay, let's hit the button for Aerosmith. 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

0: Pussycat Dolls, I Don't Need a Man on Nation Radio's Old School Run. And before that, classic Aerosmith with Love in an Elevator. Tony Shepherd here with you. By the way, we head back in time again tomorrow morning at 9 a.m. on the Golden Hour. See if you can work out our mystery year from the songs and the clues. We're in the 80s in just a moment after your latest travel. Nation
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5: 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Blandford Road, really busy both ways between Hamworthy and Upton. Temporary lights Parkston Road in Poole. Doesn't seem too bad there at the moment. Does seem extra busy though through the Shire of Persia Junction at the moment, particularly on Fernside Road both ways. We have got delays with the waterwork at Ensbury Bridge on New Road. It's slow southbound more than northbound currently. Ringwood Road, that's particularly slow both ways into Longham, and still the eastbound closure of Poole Road in Branksome. That's from the Pottery Junction.
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0: Have a great rest of your afternoon. The South's best variety of hits continue with Andy Jackson next at Nation Radio South. 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
14: The top stories this hour. The family of the man who lost an eye in a knife attack in Belfast say violence and disorder is not welcome. Monday night's attack triggered last night's disorder in parts of the city. This man owns an Indian restaurant in East Belfast next to where a bus was set alight.
15: My signboard is damaged and electricity board is damaged and broadband board is damaged because of the heat, because they burned the bus in front of my shop, and also because of the heat, the glasses broke on top of my shop.
14: 30-year-old Sudanese refugee Hadi Aladid has been remanded in custody, charged with attempted murder. Extra officers are being deployed from across the UK to try to prevent any further disorder. Two small boat pilots have been jailed for a total of just over 4 years after admitting piloting overcrowded vessels. The Afghan and Sudanese nationals are the first people to be sentenced for a new offence of endangering others during a channel crossing. And Doctor Who's Christmas special has been cancelled.
16: Now the news here in Dorset. And the parents of two young brothers from Christchurch who died following a crash on the A30 in Cornwall say their boys touched the hearts of everyone they met. Tobias and Finlay Rice, who were 8 and 5 years old, were heading to St Ives on May the 29th when the car they were travelling in was involved in a multi-vehicle collision. A local man in his 60s was arrested on suspicion of causing death by dangerous driving. With almost 100 people in Dorset waiting for a life-saving organ donation, there's a call for more of us to sign up as donors. Since the last World Cup, around 1,400 people in England have died while waiting for a transplant. Kelly Bosson's fiancé Jordan died at the age of 25, but by confirming his decision to donate, he saved 7 others.
17: The only thing I wanted on that day was for Jordan to live, and I couldn't have that. But what I could have was the opportunity to honour Jordan's wishes and give somebody else in another family more time with the people they love.
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16: Bright spells and the odd shower with lows of 11 degrees overnight and cloudy with showers tomorrow. That's the latest. I'm Simon McLean.
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0: Welcome along to What Day, Selena Ross. Happy.
1: It's Happy Hump Day.
0: Hey, hey.
1: Let's rejoice in that.
0: Loving a bit of Wednesday, downhill in a good way towards the weekend. And at this point on a Wednesday, we always ask, what is the best thing about your week so far? And it's an easy one for me, because as you know, over at the weekend, I was at Let's Rock in Southampton, and Sister Sledge for me blew me away. I mentioned that the other day, but definitely the best thing about the week so far for me. What about you, Selena?
1: What's the best thing about my week? I'm going to say my little friendship circle group. You know, life throws you curveballs sometimes, and then they just all come together, and that's what they've done. I'm just appreciating my friends this week. They've been just top notch.
0: I love that. Absolutely love that. 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
7: Good afternoon. Blandford Road, really busy both ways between Hamworthy and Upton. Temporary lights Parkston Road in Poole. Doesn't seem too bad there at the moment. Does seem extra busy though through the Shire of Persia Junction at the moment, particularly on Fernside Road both ways. We have got delays with the waterwork at Ensbury Bridge on New Road. It's slow southbound more than northbound currently. Ringwood Road, that's particularly slow both ways into Longham, and still the eastbound closure of Poole Road in Branksome. That's from the Pottery Junction.
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Claire B, She Said, on Nation Radio across the South with the best variety of hits. Now, if you live in Portsmouth, I'm sure you know that it was officially granted city status 100 years ago. 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For instance, Armed Forces Day at South Sea Common on the 20th of June and a family fun day at Fort Purbrook on the 28th of June. 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

Nation Radio, happy hump day to you. What is the best thing about your week so far? Tracy says hello, Andy and Selena. For a Wednesday and the rest of the week, it's been good. Looking forward to having Saturday off. Enjoy that, Tracy. Janet on the island says the best thing so far has been catching up with my best friend and going for a walk and a coffee before it started to rain. We're dodging those showers today, aren't we? Bit of sunshine here and there across the south. A little bit chillier than we'd like, but we can't have everything, can we? 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

0: This is Nation Radio, and our question of the day today is, what is the best thing about your week so far? For me, and for a lot of people by the look of it on the old socials and the messages that I've had, it was Let's Rock at Southampton and McFly as well over the weekend. You say it's just your friends have made your week, Selena.
1: Absolutely, yeah. You know, it's just sometimes you kind of need that bit of extra input in your life, don't you? And yeah, that just a little close circle of friends, and they're all come together, and yeah, all's good. So you've got to appreciate your friends, don't you? They're my family, so yeah.
0: Do you find that you have, as you get older, and we all are getting older, so you know, I hate to say it, you get less friends but better friends as the years go on?
1: I think the quality's there, isn't it? It's all about quality, not quantity, most definitely these days.
0: Join in with the group. 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
1: Parley Lane and Christchurch Road are looking congested both ways. That's between Parley Cross and Bournemouth Airport. Ringwood Road southbound to Bear Cross, that's running slowly. And we've got roadworks by the Dawkins Road junction on Blandford Road. Very slow then both ways between Hamworthy and Upton. Back to Parley Cross, the temporary lights on New Road Ensbury Bridge are causing southbound delays on New Road. Slow to the stadium roundabout at Dorchester. Good news from Parkston Road in Poole though. Yvette tells you those temporary lights have been cleared.
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9: 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Yeah.

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Jackie Carr in Fareham choosing the tunes for us out of our all-time top five. Today we went with Carly Rae Jepsen and Modjo and Lady Hear Me. 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

0: Cherry Williams says, hello, Andy and Selena. Best bit of the week so far, getting our garden up together. We've got two new acers, just a few bedding plants, finishing touches, looking good. Anna Middleton says, not too bad of a week, being home, doing school runs, housework and a little bit of gardening. Apart from the rain, as Wednesdays go, it's not too bad. I'm going to be meeting my daughter's new boyfriend in an hour's time, round ours, and my husband will be home soon to meet him as well. Young love at the age of 15. And that is Anna Middleton listening in Gosport tonight. It's always a scary moment for the boy when he meets the father for the first time. Because I can remember back, we always assume the worst, don't we? We always assume the worst. I remember that both as a child meeting a parent and as a parent meeting a child. But things always have a habit of working out, don't they? Michelle Clark says, best thing about the week so far is knowing it's only a week till I see Barry Manilow at the O2. I'm getting very excited.
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13: The top stories this hour. The family of the man who lost an eye in Monday's stabbing in North Belfast have condemned the violent unrest that followed the attack. A 30-year-old Sudanese refugee has been remanded in custody, accused of attempting to murder Stephen Ogilvy. England cricket captain Ben Stokes has been dropped from the second test against New Zealand. Fast bowler Gus Atkinson's also omitted from the squad after the pair breached ECB protocols following the first match at Lord's. Seven men have been arrested after a fatal stabbing in West London. It happened during the early hours of this morning in Southall. Donald Trump claims Iran's going to have to pay the price after taking too long to negotiate a peace deal. The US president's accusing Tehran of all talk and no action after both sides exchanged strikes last night. And EastEnders star Lacey Turner has been announced as the first contestant for Strictly Come Dancing 2026. The actress, best known for playing Stacey Slater on the soap, says she's a huge fan and can't believe she's taking part.
14: Now the news here in Dorset, and the family of two children from Christchurch who lost their lives following a crash on the A30 in Cornwall have paid tribute to them. The parents of Tobias and Finlay Rice say their kindness and caring natures touched the hearts of everyone they met. A man in his 60s was arrested. With nearly 100 people in Dorset on the transplant waiting list, there's a call for more of us to sign up as organ donors. Kelly Boston's fiancé Jordan died at the age of 25, with his organs going on to save 7 lives.
5: At the minute, the stats are so severe for people on the organ donor register that if you end up needing an organ, you've got a death sentence because there's not enough people that give. There's way more people need to receive.
14: And a petition is calling for more bins along Bournemouth and Boscombe beaches and clifftops after complaints of rubbish piling up there during busy times. Locals say overflowing bins there are hurting the environment, harming wildlife and creating health risks. They're urging BCP Council to review facilities in hotspot areas.
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14: Bright spells and the odd shower with lows of 11 degrees overnight and cloudy with showers tomorrow. That's the latest. I'm Simon McLean.
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0: The best variety of hits like that from Whitney and Taylor Swift's Opalite coming up in a couple of moments. S&J's Taxis, Simon says, hello, Andy. Our midweek win for today. Best thing about the week so far is having our youngest boy home after a four-day residential trip to the Isle of Wight with Year 6 Fryan School. Thank you, Simon, for that, because you got all the washing to be done. Goodness knows how they managed to make quite so much washing in just 4 days, but it always happens, doesn't it? And always nice to come home. That's a midweek win. How about this for a Friday win? Make me a
1: 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With Nation Player.
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Taylor Swift and Open Lights on Nation Radio. Best bit of the week so far. Caroline says, finally feeling better and happier after a weekend of ailments and not doing a lot. Heading back to the gym tonight. So looking forward to that. My other half, Caroline, is doing pickleball tonight. she always feels better after having done it. So I know where you're coming from. Count me out of anything organised sporting, but each to their own, they say. Enjoy your gym session tonight. Caroline, this is Nation Radio.

0: 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Now, Selena, I know you and I have both done incredibly well in exams at school and in our career choices, really, to be honest, haven't we?
1: Clearly. I mean, look at us now.
0: This is an 11-year-old boy who has scored the highest possible score in an IQ test. He's scored better than Stephen Hawking and Albert Einstein.
1: Wow.
0: Who both are believed to have scored a score of 160. This little kid called Adrian Lee scored 162 in the Mensa IQ test. So,
1: wow.
0: His mum says that he started to write novels when he was 8 years old, and he's writing currently a novel about ancient Rome for teenagers to read. This is an 11-year-old.
1: Have we ever tried the Mensa IQ test, Andy? Are we going to have a little run at that or not?
0: Do you know what? Right, here's the thing. This is going to make you laugh. The final one of my children is graduating uni, and they've got a dress code that they have to wear later this year. And I, just out of interest, was looking at the dress code. I couldn't even understand the dress code for the graduation ceremony, let alone any of the actual course, Selena. That's my level.
1: I love this. That would be my level as well. Oh, I love that. Brilliant.
0: Just could not make head or tail of it. Thankfully, I think parents don't have to subscribe to this, but there were so many. He's got to wear this particular hat, this particular gown. You're not allowed to have it on your head when you're in one place, but you can have it on your head when you're... Oh, it's so complicated, Selena.
1: Wow.
0: So
1: okay.
0: Complicated. So anyway, so yeah, I failed. I failed before I've even started. But please do join in with the group for this kid who would have no trouble with any of that with his IQ of 162. I'm going to go with Sia and Unstoppable for my choice.
1: Good.
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17: The Horton Road is slow approaching Ashley Heath, reports of an accident there. Queues all round Parley Cross with the works at Ensbury Bridge. New Road very slow southbound. It means that Parley Lane is slow from the Bournemouth Airport heading towards Parley Cross. Also busy eastbound to Herne. Ringwood Road extra busy then southbound towards Bear Cross. That's causing queues all round Longham. And we've got works Blandford Road between Hanworthy and Upton causing delays both ways.
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Kiss Me, Sixpence None the Richer, playing on Nation Radio, where at the weekend we relive some of the biggest songs of the 80s, 90s and noughties on the Nation Network chart show with Dr. Fox. It's the UK's greatest countdown. We grew up listening to Foxy doing it, and he's doing it again this coming Sunday with the top 10s, three separate top 10s from June of 1989, 1996 and 2001. It's going to be great, as it always is, this coming weekend from 4 on Nation Radio with Dr. Fox.

Nation Radio topical tune tonight for the 11-year-old with the IQ of 162. More than Stephen Hawking, more than Albert Einstein, apparently. Topical tune suggestions coming in. Mark James says there, ain't half been some clever wasp names. I'm paraphrasing here. Ian Dury and the Blockheads. I'd love to. You know, I'd love. Even a step too far, even for me, Mark, though. Caroline Murphy, Einstein, a go-go from Landscape. Seb Salt, the future's so bright, I gotta wear shades from Timbuk3. Andy Lynn going with two suggestions. Tina Turner in The Best and The Carpenters and Top of the World. Keep them coming. Nation Radio South is what you need to search for on Facebook. We'll play the best one of the bunch as our topical tune after six tonight.

0: This is Nation Radio, the South's best variety of hits. And our topical tune is for this kid, this 11-year-old kid who's got an IQ higher than that of Stephen Hawking and Albert Einstein. He scored 162. He's in the top 1% in the world. He's 11 years old. He's writing a novel about ancient Rome at the moment for teenagers to read. Oh, he says, by the way, his dream is to become a cardiologist and get a degree from Cambridge and become the best doctor in the world. He's 11
1: you've
0: years old, Selena.
1: You've got to think big, haven't you? Got to yeah. think big at that age.
0: This is me. My current thinking is, what's for tea? That's as far as it
1: That's our level.
0: It goes.
1: That's where, that is our level, and happy to be there as well.
0: Sia, Unstoppable was my choice. What is your topical tune choice, please, Selena Ross?
1: I thought we'd go for Hall of Fame from the script. Nation
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6: Long delays southbound on New Road through Parley Cross, heading towards the lights at Ensbury Bridge. It means it's really slow from Bournemouth Airport to Parley Cross, and Parley Lane eastbound towards Herne, then on to the Blackwater Junction. That's also looking really slow. Very slow southbound Ringwood Road from Ferndown to Bear Cross. We've got roadworks between Upton and Blandford. They are delaying you on Blandford Road, both ways by Dawkins Road. Also, Ferndown Bypass, A31, slow.
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to Brightside, The Killers, Clever Trevor from Ian Jury. Congratulations by Cliff Richard, says Christine Miles. Mand Parks going for Talk Talk, Life's What You Make It. And Graham going for Einstein A Go-Go from Landscape. Could be one of those. We'll find out if it is just after six tonight. Still a chance for you to help choose that song. Join in on Facebook, search for Nation Radio South for our topical tune this evening.

0: Maybe a Dean, Man I Need on Nation Radio. Topical tune coming up in a couple of moments. The Kid with the IQ of 162. That is Bradier than Einstein. Which means that Einstein A Go-Go by Landscape is a good choice. Thank you, Robert McCaffrey Thompson, for that one. Gary says, topical tune, what about Deacon Blue, Real Gone Kids? This is Gary, Sharon, Sam and the Furry Boys, Ellen and Toby in Barton-on-Sea. Pompey Tom, what about Cypress Hill, Insane in the Membrane? Good, good. And Paul Packham, because he's writing a novel at the age of 11. What about Paperback Writer? Could be any one of those. We'll find out if it is in just a mo.
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11: The top stories this hour. Police from across the UK are being sent to Belfast after a night of unrest. It follows the stabbing of Stephen Ogilvy, who lost an eye in Monday's street attack. His family say violence is not welcome. 30-year-old Sudanese refugee Hadi Aladid's been remanded in custody, charged with attempted murder. Two men have become the first to be jailed under a specific offence bringing migrants to the UK in small boats. The Afghan and Sudanese nationals have been sentenced to a combined total of just over 4 years. And Scotland fans have started travelling out to the US to see their side at the World Cup for the first time since the 90s. We spoke to some supporters at Edinburgh Airport who can't wait.
12: Pretty excited going to the first game, so I think it's going to be pretty mental.
13: Oh, so excited. It's going to be amazing, isn't it?
14: I absolutely love them. Can't believe we're here.
11: Their first game against Haiti is kicking off early on Sunday morning. That's UK time. England's first match will be against Croatia next Wednesday.
15: Now the news here in Dorset, and detectives are renewing their appeal for information after a teenager was stabbed in the arm and leg in Bournemouth. It happened in the early hours of Sunday when police found an abandoned car in the middle of the road in Lincoln Avenue. An 18-year-old man later turned up at hospital with stab wounds. A man was arrested but has since been released without charge. More people in Dorset are being urged to sign up to the donor register. In our county, there are nearly 100 people on the transplant waiting list. Kelly Bosson's fiancé Jordan died at the age of 25. His organs went on to save 7 lives.
16: It brought us peace with our grief. Jordan's now gone on to give people more time with their families, which is something we couldn't have with him. And when you lose someone, you then realise how precious time really is.
15: And there are calls for extra bins along Bournemouth and Boscombe's beaches and cliff tops. It's because there are growing concerns about overflowing bins harming wildlife during the busy tourism season.
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15: Bright spells and the odd shower with lows of 11 degrees overnight and cloudy with showers tomorrow. That's the latest. I'm Simon McLean.
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0: Cardigans, Love Fool on Nation Radio with the world famous What's for Tea coming up in a couple of moments. Happy hump day to you. We always ask on a Wednesday, best thing about the week so far. Gary says best thing about this week so far was actually at the beginning of it, Andy, because we were in Crete in 30 degrees of heat, but nothing better than getting home and seeing our dogs, Alan and Toby, yesterday. Oh yeah, and Sam as well. This is Gary and Sharon in Barton-on-Sea.
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0: This is Nation Radio with the world famous What's for Tea. We do it every night. Simple concept for simple people like what we are. Tonight, for me, up my end, falafel wraps with your yogurt sauce. Up your end, Selena?
1: Oh, very tasty. Up my end tonight, we've got meatballs and spaghetti.
0: Spaghetti. Oh, am I allowed to do Italian? Am I?
1: I think so. We've done it now.
0: I think this goes out again, Selena. It's out there.
1: It's out there.
0: Right, let's do yours at home. What's for tea? Join in on Facebook. You can find us if you search for Nation Radio South. Photos, videos, whatever. Just don't forget to let us know where you're listening to the show as well for a shout out between now and 7 o'clock this evening.
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1: Very slow heading south from Upton towards Hamworthy on Blandford Road. It's due to works by Dawkins Road. Also very slow, New Road heading through Parley Cross down towards the temporary lights at Ensbury Bridge. A31 is slow westbound from West Moors, and also works in Branksome delaying you around Paul Road.
10: Travel.
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0: There from Madonna on Nation Radio. The world famous What's for Tea is on. Caroline Murphy in a rainy Botley has a tea of campfire stew, a comfort tea with campfire stew with mashed potato slowly simmering in the slow cooker. It's been all day. Apparently, it's always good, isn't it? Mike and Gaynor in Verwood, chicken tikka masala, pilau rice, mini pakoras and samosas, all gluten-free and all homemade as well. Debbie Jones, homemade chili with jacket potatoes tonight for us in Western. Tracy says, up our end, Andy and Selena, I'm swapping minced beef to chicken for a chili con carne, and I'm having some leftover egg fried rice as well. And Ian Michael Warden says it's sandwich week down here in Lymington because we're feeling lazy. Yesterday it was Reuben sandwiches, tonight BLTs, all served with my homemade coleslaw, heaps of cottage cheese and some lentil crisps. Sounds good, Ian. Keep them coming. This is what we like, inspiring each other on the world famous What's for Tea. Join in on Facebook at Nation Radio South.
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7: Blandford Road from Upton towards Hamworthy remains very slow at the roadworks by the Dawkins Road junction, and it's slow southbound through Parley Cross on New Road. It's due to the temporary lights, which continue for water work by Ensbury Bridge.
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It is a busy old What's for Tea tonight. Janet Payne says tonight on the Isle of Wight, going into the oven is cottage pie with green beans. Phil Johnson's Jackie P with baked beans and cheese. Nikki says, I think it's chips with some vegetables for me tonight. Nikki from Horsham. And Christine Miles has got a stir fry on the go tonight as well. The world famous What's for Tea. You can join in on Facebook. Search for Nation Radio South. I got my-

We Are Nation Radio, Nicola in Botley. Lovely bangers you got there. Thank you very much for your photo of your sausages in the air fryer. I'm very slightly envious, I must say. We Are Nation Radio, it is What's for Tea.

0: Where is my husband from Ray playing on Nation Radio. Evening, Gavin in Carisbrook. What's for tea? It's cottage pie tonight. Thank you for your WhatsApp, Gavin. And Pompey Tom is having salad and lasagna in a touch and go dry Paul's Grove, as he puts it. Thank you for the photo. Touch and go dry in Paul's Grove. Just looking at my window at the moment and it's dry and still sunny just near Wickham as well. We're getting away with it tonight, I think. The world famous What's for Tea continues on Facebook. If you want to join in, it's Nation Radio South, and the happy hour comes next. 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
14: The top story is this hour. Following a night of unrest in Belfast, a 42-year-old man's appeared in court charged with rioting and assaulting a police officer.
15: We cannot, though, have a situation where people feel terrorised in their home. And so, of course, I condemn what we saw overnight. The full force of the law will be brought to bear on this issue.
14: That's Justice Secretary David Lammy. Disorder broke out following a stabbing in which Stephen Ogilvie lost an eye. His family say violence isn't welcome. A 30-year-old Sudanese refugee has been remanded in custody charged with attempted murder. Donald Trump says Iran will be attacked very hard today, telling reporters to keep the TV on so they don't miss it. The US president claims a deal between the countries is fully negotiated, but warns Tehran is tapping and hasn't signed it. And England cricket captain Ben Stokes has been dropped from the second test match. He's being investigated along with bowler Gus Atkinson over an incident at a nightclub on Monday.
16: Now the news here in Dorset. Now, detectives are renewing calls for information after a teenager was stabbed in Bournemouth. Police found a car abandoned on Lincoln Avenue just after midnight last Sunday, and an 18-year-old later showed up at hospital with knife wounds to his arm and leg. An arrest was made, but he's been released without charge. With almost 100 people in Dorset waiting for a life-saving organ donation, there's a call for more of us to sign up as donors. Kelly Boston's fiancé Jordan died at the age of 25, but by confirming his decision to donate, he saved seven others.
17: The only thing I wanted on that day was for Jordan to live, and I couldn't have that. But what I could have was the opportunity to honour Jordan's wishes and give somebody else in another family more time with the people they love.
16: And a petition is calling for more bins along Bournemouth and Boscombe beaches and clifftops after complaints of rubbish piling up during busy times. Locals say overflowing bins are hurting the environment and harming wildlife.
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16: Bright spells and the odd shower with lows of 11 degrees overnight and cloudy with showers tomorrow. That's the latest. I'm Simon McLean.
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19: Stuart McGinley's here in an hour's time, kicking off as always with three from his 80s at 8. But from me, songs to sing along to, Mariah Carey, Erasure, and this one

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0: George Benson, Never Give Up on a Good Thing. This is Nation Radio playing the South's best variety of hits. So Stuart McGinley here at 8 o'clock tonight, as always, playing tracks of some of the most critically acclaimed and biggest selling albums of all time in the Nation Radio Album Hall of Fame. We'll have a little catch up with Stu in around 10 or 15 minutes and find out which album he's going to be featuring tonight.
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0: A Wednesday Tea Time Show till 8. I'm Andy Jackson and he is Stuart McGinley.
1: Oh, well, thank you very much. And let me say, Andy, you've come a long way, baby.
0: Oh, that is the I see what you're doing here already,
1: Stuart.
0: You see what I'm doing.
1: We're heading off to Brighton, actually, tonight at Fatboy Slim. And you've come a long way, baby. This was the winner of Best Album at the Brits in 1999. And there's some good songs. So we're going to party tonight, if that's all right. It's the middle of the week. We're going to party. So you've got Gangsta Tripping on here. Also Right Here, Right Now, Rockefeller Skank. This was a huge album, very much of its time as well, from that sort of late 90s when dance really took off. I went to that infamous Fatboy Slim free concert in the early noughties in Brighton, Andy, and it was certainly something I'll never forget.
0: It was, what was it, 750,000 people turned up for that or something, didn't they?
1: It was a lot of people, yeah. And I lost the car, I lost my phone, lost my mind, but strangely still enjoyed it. I can at least say I was there.
0: There, yeah.
1: You don't want to think about what people were doing in the sea, though. Anyway, so if you would like to hear a song from the album, let me know on our Facebook page, Nation Radio South, and we'll get the first track on tonight from 8:30, Andy.
0: You've painted a beautiful picture there. We'll look forward to that a little bit later.
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10: 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And we start with a birthday this evening with then Jericho's Big Area. Happy birthday to Mark Shaw.

0: Jason Donovan at Nation Radio and Sealed with a Kiss, finishing off the 80s at 8 tonight. And it was on this very day that he was at number one back in 1989 with that cover version of Brian Hyland's classic. And Jason became the first Australian act to enter the UK charts at number one. I didn't know that. The Smiths, Heaven Knows I'm Miserable Now, in between. And then Jericho's Big Area to Start. What a great song. Haven't heard that in ages. Mark Shaw of the band is 65 today. And if you fancy more 80s, you know where to go. The Nation Player app has it, and you can also ask for it on your smart speaker. Here tonight at Nation Radio in just a moment, it's a Mr. Know-It-All.
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0: Your best variety of hits at Nation Radio with The Cause and Runaway. Hello, I'm Stuart McGinley. I hope you've had a good Wednesday. 20 past 10 it is. Coming up later, we'll take a look at entertainment stories. Idris Elba talks about Bond, by the way. And the Album Hall of Fame features an album released 40 years ago. His most successful solo album, he being Peter Gabriel. The album is called So. Let me know which track you would like me to play from it. Head over to our Facebook page right now. Next, though, it's the debut hit for Keane at Nation. Nation
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1: Nation Radio with Lewis Capaldi and Forget Me. It's just gone 8:30 and we're heading off into the Album Hall of Fame with the unforgettable Fatboy Slim, or Norman Cook if you prefer. You've Come a Long Way, Baby was his second studio album and it was a great success. It went platinum 4 times and also won a Brit Award. Now, this particular song opens up with a rap from Lord Finesse, and they also had to forfeit 100% of the royalties for this particular song due to the extensive sampling on it. Norman Cook also called this particular song his Bohemian Rhapsody. The first track from tonight's Album Hall of Fame at Nation Radio, Fatboy Slim and Rockefeller Skank.
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0: Across the South, it's Nation Radio with Miley Cyrus and the Wrecking Ball. Now, lots of celebrations coming up soon in Pompey as it's celebrating a huge milestone. 100 years since it was officially granted city status. Portsmouth 100 is a year-long programme of events celebrating the city's heritage, communities and also future. There's going to be loads of things going on, creative installations and community events, live music, fireworks and also a sculpture trail as well. 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

0: 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Now, the weekend weather is looking set to improve, isn't it? With the sunshine back and temperatures on the up, so we're going to improve your mood with our funky weekend with the soundtrack of disco, dance and songs to give you the weekend feels. It all kicks off Saturday morning from 10 here at Nation Radio. Looking forward to that. Next tonight, we're destined for the 90s at 9. Nation
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5: 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So it's the 90s under the spotlight now, and we begin with a club classic from CC Penn.

0: Still one of my favourite standout songs of the 90s. I love it. A number one for White Town and Your Woman from 1997. Right at the start, 1990, The Charlatans, excellent, the only one I know. And C.C. Penniston, it took a couple of goes before that one finally made it into the charts. And finally, and if you fancy more 90s, listen anytime to Nation 90s on your smart speaker and on that Nation player.
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0: We're just a couple of days away from somebody else scoring and winning £750,000 on Make Me a Winner. Our previous winner, Angie, almost missed out.
2: I nearly didn't do it and I thought, I'm going on holiday. No point me doing it. I'm so pleased I did it.
0: She'll be so glad she did, because she was by the pool when that call came through on Friday. Congratulations, Angie. And if you haven't entered since Angie bagged the money, you're not in it. 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

0: Nation Radio with Alison Moyet and the Love Resurrection. She's currently busy touring in the States at the moment, supporting the Human League with Soft Cell. Bet that's a great show to be at. Now, on this very day, the 10th of June, back in 1978, John Travolta and Olivia Newton-John topped the charts with You're the One That I Want. What a classic. 2007, the Rolling Stones played their first UK festival in over 30 years when they appeared on the South Coast at the Isle of Wight Festival, and more live shows to come apparently. And 10 years ago on this day, Rod Stewart was knighted by the Queen for her birthday honours for services to music and charity, and he's hinted that he may well be retiring very soon, although I reckon he won't be able to give it up for long. A bit like his chum Elton John, he'll still do the odd show, I'm sure. Now performing for us very soon in the Album Hall of Fame, it's Fatboy Slim. You've Come a Long Way Baby is the album. Tell me your favourite song from it on our Facebook page.
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5: 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Are you with me?

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Nation Radio with Mimi Webb and the Ghost of You. It's gone 9:30, so time for the Album Hall of Fame. Tonight, it's Fatboy Slim's You've Come a Long Way, Baby, released in 1998. Here is another huge song taken from the album, but there was a copyright dispute over this one. The main chorus came from a song, Beatbox Wash, by the Dust Junkies, and they actually took Fatboy Slim to court and won the case to recover unpaid royalties from the song. This is Fatboy Slim's Gangsta Trippin' at Nation Radio.

0: Across the South, it's Nation Radio with Barry White and You See the Trouble with me. David Francis back here for breakfast tomorrow for Steve. Usual bits and pieces on the show, including the early starter, there's Retro TV and also the Forgotten 45. And if you'd like to hear your favourite song on the radio, then why not get in touch? 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David Francis back here for Steve tomorrow morning at Nation Radio Across the South. Meanwhile, here next tonight, it's a number one for George Michael and Aretha Franklin. I knew you were waiting for me.
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0: Taylor Swift and the fate of Ophelia at Nation Radio. Stuart here for this Wednesday night with your best variety of hits and another track in the next hour from Fatboy Slim in the Hall of Fame. And if you'd like to suggest an album to be featured on the show, why not drop me a line? My WhatsApp is 07740 938 500. Next, it's the Noughties at 10 at Nation. 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

0: Shut Up and Drive. It's Rihanna finishing off the noughties at 10 tonight at Nation Radio. That was taken from her album Girl Gone Bad, which went to number one on this very day in 2007, and it stayed in the UK charts for a total of 177 weeks. Pretty impressive, eh? Before that, it was Mark Ronson and Amy Winehouse, their version of the Zootons' Valerie, and the Dandy Warhols' Bohemian Like You, getting us started for tonight. A great trio of songs. And if you're in the mood for more, you can listen anytime to Nation Noughties on your smart speaker and on the Nation player. Now, in just a moment, it's the brand new one from The Script, Man in the Arena, ahead of a new album, and also UK arena shows.
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0: Nation Radio, play Cher and If I Could Turn Back Time. Speaking of which, coming up towards 20 past 10, in your entertainment news today, Madonna has apparently landed a whole host of A-listers to feature in cameos on her new music film. Harry Styles apparently forgot the lyrics to one of his songs and had to apologise to fans. Well, it happens to the best of them, doesn't it? Sir Idris Elba has said that he was never really in the running to play James Bond. They want to get on with it, don't they? They need to get a move on and decide who it's going to be. We're not getting any younger. I want to be around when the next film is out. And Ariana Grande and her boyfriend Ethan Slater have gone their separate ways. Some of your entertainment stories for tonight at Nation Radio. Now, still to come, I've got one more track to play from You've Come a Long Way, Baby by Fatboy Slim in the Album Hall of Fame. Tell me your favourite on our Facebook page.
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Rosé and Bruno Mars at Nation Radio. It's 10:30, and in the Album Hall of Fame tonight, it's Fatboy Slim's You've Come a Long Way, Baby. Released in 1998, the album was a huge success. This song I'm about to play you gave Fatboy Slim his first UK number one, selling over 150,000 copies. Initially, MTV refused to play it, saying they thought it was a joke. However, they changed their minds once it gained popularity on VH1. Ironically, the video would then go on to win 3 major awards at the MTV Video Music Awards. It is Praise You, Fatboy Slim at Nation Radio from the Hall of Fame.

0: 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Toto and Africa. I remember when I first saw that on Top of the Pops back in the early 80s, thinking, wow, what a great song. And it still sounds brilliant today, doesn't it? That reminds me, Foxy's back on Sunday with the Nation Network Chart Show. This weekend, it'll be June of 1989, 1996, and 2001. And if you've missed any recent episodes, catch up on the Nation Player. 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
1: Olivia Rodrigo at Nation Radio and Drop Dead, my last song for tonight. 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And in the Album Hall of Fame tomorrow, I think it's a brilliant album which is often overlooked, even though it's sold over a million copies and had six singles. It's Dina Carroll's So Close. Tomorrow, songs from it in the Hall of Fame. 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

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This is The Late Show with me, Tim Allen, here on Nation Radio. Let's start with Amy Grant and Baby Baby. Nation.

Maroon 5, Girls Like You, here at Nation Radio, the South's best variety of hits. Welcome along. If you have just joined us, you're just in time for The Late Show with me, Tim Allen. Plenty of tunes coming up. Boy Meets Girl, and before midnight, we'll play that brand new tune from Alex Warren, Fever Dream. Now, Lola Young, Messy, on Nation.

0: Boy Meets Girl on Nation Radio. I think that was their only hit, Waiting for a Star to Fall. It's Tim Allen here in the chair until 4 a.m. Get in touch anytime you like. Send us a WhatsApp on 07740938500. Let me know what you're up to at this time of the night, whereabouts in the south you are. Might even give you a shout out. 07740938500. Got some Bruce Springsteen lined up next. Nation
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0: 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Tomorrow's year is the year when Clive Sinclair's C5 electric car was launched. 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And Bournemouth became the first town in the UK to install street CCTV. 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

0: Alex Warren, Fever Dream, playing right across the south on the big station. 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How do you fancy £750,000 stuffed in your bank account on Friday? Details coming up in a second. 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
1: 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Booking.com. Booking.yeah.
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3: 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Ed Sheeran, and now here comes Jamiroquai.
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On average, we do this at work 55 times a week. What's the answer? On average, we do this around 55 times a week at work. What's the answer? It's coming up soon. Now, though, the real thing on Nation.

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0: That's Beyonce on Nation Radio. So about 15 minutes ago, I asked the question, on average, we do this around 55 times a week at work. Do you do this? What is it? The answer is, would you believe, we apparently swear 55 times a week at work. I mean, of course, we might do that here at Nation Radio. Definitely not on the air. If I did go on the air and say words like sh- and bot, then that would probably be the last you'd ever hear from me. Nation
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0: Taylor Swift and Open Lights on the South's best variety of hits in the home of Steve Power at Breakfast, but not this week, because Steve's not here this week. He's got a week off, so it's David Francis covering for Steve, and of course that's followed by Mark Collins' morning show, including the Golden Hour from 9 o'clock as well. A whole hour of hits and headlines from a mystery year. Coming up, details of how you could be winning £750,000.
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